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7: Western Supermare Facts, number 84. John from Locking Road walks 10 miles a day. He says it not only keeps him fit, but also 10 miles away from his wife, who has no idea where he is now. 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

0: Want to know what's happening in and around Weston? We got you covered.
1: Hi there, it's Harry from Wave Community Radio. I recently went down to Clarence Park Bowling Club and managed to catch up with Jane. Jane was telling us all about the details about getting involved with the club. So if you're interested, listen in.
2: Good morning, my name is Jane Sansom. I'm the secretary of Clarence Bowling Club, and I've been here now 3 years. As secretary, I sort of get involved in sending out information and keeping the members and the committee informed of what's going on.
3: So, yourself, avid bowler, you seem to be going around sort of ushering people into certain areas today on the open day, but what's your side for bowling?
2: Well, I've been bowling for about 15 years, so yes, I'm an avid bowler. I bowl indoors as well as outdoors during the summer. I'm ushering people around, trying to make sure everyone gets introduced to members of the club so they can find out how friendly it is. And how welcoming, because we don't mind if you come and join as a bowler, whether it's outdoors or indoors, if you'd like a snooker player or social. We would just love people to come and join Clarence Bowling Club, because we feel we are one of the friendly clubs in Weston Supermare.
3: That's fair enough. And how did you get involved in the side of bowling?
2: Initially, some years ago, there was an advert in the local paper advertising indoor bowling training. Well, my husband had always been a footballer, and he said, right, well, let's do this. It's something we can do together. So we joined indoors, say, 15 years ago, and from there we progressed outdoors. Generally, though, when you're bowling, you very rarely put couples together in a match, because they do tend to niggle each other. So we go to the same match, which we might play in different teams.
3: If people want to get involved outside of the open day, how can they get in touch with you?
2: Right, you can come in what they call pay and play. So you don't need to be a member. And what we will be advertising is a mobile number. And if you ring up and talk to the person and say what day you want to come and what hour, we will come down and open up, lend you the equipment. And for that, you pay £5 a session.
3: Oh, okay.
2: And now a session can run from up to 2 hours.
3: Yeah.
2: And that way it's open to evenings, because lots of people who work can't come here during the day. And we would love to attract the working population of Weston Supermare.
3: Yeah.
2: So weekends, especially evenings, when the evenings at this club are lovely. It's so quiet and it's the perfect time to play bowls.
1: So there you go, directly from Jane down at Clarence Park Bowling Club. For more information, check them out on social media, or alternatively, by all means, you can welcome to email us, studio@wavewsm.co.uk. And if you've got a what's on, a local group, or something that you would like us to help you out with in terms of spreading that message, just get in touch. Right, let's get back to it. I won't interrupt you anymore.
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7: Weston-super-Mare Facts. Number 6. The distance from the Grand Pier entrance to the centre of the Italian Gardens is identical to the distance from the centre of the Italian Gardens to the entrance of the Grand Pier. You're now better for knowing that. This is Wave.

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1: Nigel Farage has admitted that Reform UK will make mistakes as he closed the party conference overshadowed about questions over party donations. The Reform leaders denied wrongdoing throughout the three-day event in Birmingham. It followed a report by Channel 4 News that showed senior Reform figures discussing how to disguise donations from foreign sources.
2: Whatever you throw at the leadership, whatever you throw at you, the People's Army, we immediately pick ourselves up, dust ourselves down and start all over again.
1: The Prince of Wales is to represent his father at the funeral of King Harold V of Norway next week. Buckingham Palace has announced that William will be joined by the Princess Royal, who's attending in a private capacity as the godmother of the new king. Meanwhile, a Jamaican government delegation will file a petition on slavery reparations with the King during a visit to London. The petition will ask King Charles, as the island's head of state, to refer three questions about transatlantic slavery to the Judicial Committee of the Privy Council. That's the Caribbean island's highest court of appeal. Now, we're right in the middle of National Cinema Weekend, which means hundreds of cinemas across the country are selling extra cheap tickets, with some of them as little as £4. Here's Phil Clapp from the UK Cinema Association.
3: The logo, as it were, or the motto for the weekend is "Who will you take?" And we'd encourage people to think about who they might like to bring along with them to see a film that maybe that person would enjoy, maybe that person hasn't seen before, or maybe that person has never thought of before and you think it would be good for them.
1: And Manchester City are top of the Premier League after Erling Haaland's header was enough to beat newly promoted Coventry. Boss Enzo Maresca was pleased with the result, but admitted nerves after his side couldn't add to their lead.
4: 9 of 10, this kind of game, at the end, you finish conceding because we kept them alive. I think first half finished 1-0, but we could have scored one or two more at least. And with 2-0, it's a different game.
1: That's the latest from Radio News Hub. I'm John Collins.
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1: Many places start Sunday pretty cloudy with showery rain, but that'll become mostly confined to the north and far west. Very warm and sunny in the south and southeast, where the high will be 25 degrees Celsius.
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1: Oh, hello again. 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
9: Weston Super-Mare Facts number 48. Susan and Ray from the Old Mixon have been quite adventurous when it comes to ice cream. Ray likes to use a spoon, while Susan prefers gelato. You're listening to Wave.

0: 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We got you covered.
1: 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We love to do what's ons, but here's a little shout out for some help from right at home, North Somerset.
2: Take the floor.
3: So, we've been running a Sing and Smile session in Yatton for the last year now.
2: Yep.
3: It's the most amazing event. It's just a really chilled morning where we sit around, have a cup of coffee and sing songs. Mm-hmm. And we would love to find a similar space in Weston to be able to set up the same sort of thing. So we're kind of looking for a cafe or somewhere that can just spare us an hour to come and sing.
2: Just come along and sing.
3: Open to everyone. Obviously, because we tend to run it in the day, it tends to be retired folks and older people, but there is no age limit. Just a really nice, relaxed atmosphere, hosted by Right at Home, so we just need the space. We'll do the rest.
2: Oh, fantastic. Now, there's no particular day that you're looking for this to be done? Or?
3: No. The one we run in Yatton is a Monday morning from 11 till 12.
2: Yeah.
3: So, obviously, we need to avoid that time, but other than that,
2: it's all good, really.
3: It's all good, yeah.
2: Fabulous.
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0: 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At the racetrack. In the shower. Oops, sorry. All things that never actually happened. But while listening, you pictured them all, didn't you? 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

0: in Birmingham to announce that the party would increase the amount at which workers start paying income tax. Treasury spokesman Robert Jenrick said that if the next general election saw his party win, it would raise the tax threshold to £15,000.
1: £500 a year back for the average basic rate taxpayer. £1,000 for a working couple. No tax on the state pension whatsoever. A tax cut for 40 million people. The biggest rise in the personal allowance in its history.
0: US forces have struck three Iranian oil tankers after their Navy warships were targeted with ballistic missiles. Experts have called that update from the American military a dangerous escalation after Iran's previous attacks at sea had targeted commercial shipping. The Jamaican government is to file a petition with King Charles calling for legal questions about slavery reparations to be referred to the Privy Council. The delegation says it'll be the first time a Commonwealth country has used this legal route to seek an advisory opinion on reparatory justice. Jamaican officials will also meet the British Museum to discuss the possible repatriation of cultural artefacts taken from Jamaica. Gianni Infantino has refused to answer questions about his future, with the pressure continuing to mount on the FIFA boss. He spoke to reporters ahead of the start of the Women's Under-20 World Cup in Poland, but declined to make any remarks regarding the controversy over his abandoned plans to sell stakes in the World Cup. And National Cinema Weekend is here.
2: I think, you know, just the experience, just the enjoyment of it, the whole thing, you know, not just, you know, watching the film, but the popcorn, the soda, all those other things is almost for many people a nostalgic thing as well as something which is very modern and current.
0: That's Phil Clapp, the chief executive of the UK Cinema Association. Hundreds of cinemas are selling extra cheap tickets in a bid to celebrate the venues and what they bring to people. That's the latest from Radio News Hub. I'm John Collins.
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0: Many places start Sunday pretty cloudy with showery rain, but that'll become mostly confined to the north and far west. Very warm and sunny in the south and southeast, where the high will be 25 degrees Celsius.
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2: 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Motorbikes aren't in your way. 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So use your mirrors. 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National Highways.
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5: True or false number four, there are two parts of the body that can't heal themselves. 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

0: 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We got you covered.
1: Hi there, it's Harry from Wave Community Radio. I recently went down to Clarence Park Bowling Club and managed to catch up with Jane. Jane was telling us all about the details about getting involved with the club. So if you're interested, listen in.
2: Good morning, my name is Jane Sansom. I'm the secretary of Clarence Bowling Club, and I've been here now 3 years. As secretary, I sort of get involved in sending out information and keeping the members and the committee informed of what's going on.
3: So, yourself, avid bowler, you seem to be going around sort of ushering people into certain areas today on the open day, but what's your side for the bowling?
2: Well, I've been bowling for about 15 years. Mm-hmm. So, yes, I'm an avid bowler. I bowl indoors as well as outdoors during the summer. I'm ushering people around, trying to make sure everyone gets introduced to members of the club so they can find out how friendly it is and how welcoming, because we don't mind if you come and join as a bowler, whether it's outdoors or indoors, if you'd like a snooker player or social. We would just love people to come and join Clarence Bowling Club, because we feel we are one of the friendly clubs in Weston Supermare.
3: That's fair enough. And how did you get involved in the side of bowling?
2: Initially, some years ago, there was an advert in the local paper advertising indoor bowling training. Well, my husband had always been a footballer, and he said, right, well, let's do this. It's something we can do together. So we joined indoors, say, 15 years ago, and from there we progressed outdoors. Generally, though, when you're bowling, you very rarely put couples together in a match, because they do tend to niggle each other. So we go to the same match, which we might play in different teams.
3: If people want to get involved outside of the open day, how can they get in touch with you?
2: Right, you can come in what they call pay and play. So you don't need to be a member. And what we will be advertising is a mobile number. And if you ring up and talk to the person and say what day you want to come and what hour, we will come down and open up, lend you the equipment, and for that you pay £5 a session.
3: Oh, okay.
2: And our session can run from up to 2 hours.
3: Yeah.
2: And that way it's open to evenings, because lots of people who work can't come here during the day. And we would love to attract the working population of Weston Supermare.
3: Yep.
2: So weekends, special evenings, when the evenings at this club are lovely. It's so quiet and it's the perfect time to play bowls.
1: So there you go, directly from Jane down at Clarence Park Bowling Club. For more information, check them out on social media, or alternatively, by all means, you can welcome to email us, studio@wavewsm.co.uk. And if you've got a what's on, a local group, or something that you would like us to help you out with in terms of spreading that message, just get in touch. Right, let's get back to it. I won't interrupt you anymore.
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0: Greetings, 'tis I, Dominic Diamond, speaking to you from the 90s. Life is like a video game. One moment you're tearing through it like a hedgehog in blue sneakers, then out of nowhere, you're stung by a giant wasp.
1: Game over.
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1: Nigel Farage has admitted that Reform UK will make mistakes as he closed the party conference overshadowed about questions over party donations. The Reform leaders denied wrongdoing throughout the three-day event in Birmingham. It followed a report by Channel 4 News that showed senior Reform figures discussing how to disguise donations from foreign sources.
2: Whatever you throw...

0: announced that William will be joined by the Princess Royal, who's attending in a private capacity as the godmother of the new king. Meanwhile, a Jamaican government delegation will file a petition on slavery reparations with the king during a visit to London. The petition will ask King Charles, as the island's head of state, to refer three questions about transatlantic slavery to the Judicial Committee of the Privy Council. That's the Caribbean island's highest court of appeal. Now, we're right in the middle of National Cinema Weekend, which means hundreds of cinemas across the country are selling extra cheap tickets, with some of them as little as £4. Here's Phil Clapp from the UK Cinema Association.
1: The logo, as it were, or the motto for the weekend is "Who will you take?" And we'd encourage people to think about who they might like to bring along with them to see a film that maybe that person would enjoy, maybe that person hasn't seen before, or maybe that person has never thought of before and you think it would be good for them.
0: And Manchester City atop of the Premier League after Erling Haaland's header was enough to beat newly promoted Coventry. Boss Enzo Maresca was pleased with the result, but admitted nerves after his side couldn't add to their lead.
2: 9 of 10, this kind of game, at the end, you finish conceding because we kept them alive. I think first half finished 1-0, but we could have scored one or two more at least. And with 2-0, it's a different game.
0: That's the latest from Radio News Hub. I'm John Collins.
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0: Many places start Sunday pretty cloudy with showery rain, but that'll become mostly confined to the north and far west. Very warm and sunny in the south and southeast, where the high will be 25 degrees Celsius.
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8: Did you know Bob Hope was originally a Weston-super-Mare lad, living on Orchard Street and Linley Terrace before moving to Bristol and emigrating to America? You're welcome, America. He gained our sense of humour. We take no affiliation for Trump. You're on your own there.

Carousels in the carnival arcade, searching everywhere from steeplechase to palisades, in any shooting gallery where promises are made. To walk away, walk away, walk away, walk away from color coats and Whitley Bay. Out to

something else. 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A world of never-ending happiness. 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Day or night.

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2: Take the floor.
3: So, we've been running a Sing and Smile session in Yatton for the last year now.
2: Yep.
3: It's the most amazing event. It's just a really chilled morning where we sit around, have a cup of coffee and sing songs. Mm-hmm. And we would love to find a similar space in Weston to be able to set up the same sort of thing. So we're kind of looking for a cafe or somewhere that can just spare us an hour to come and sing.
2: Just come along and sing.
3: Open to everyone. Obviously, because we tend to run it in the day, it tends to be retired folks and older people, but there is no age limit. Just a really nice, relaxed atmosphere, hosted by Right at Home, so we just need the space. We'll do the rest.
2: Oh, fantastic. Now, there's no particular day that you're looking for this to be done?
3: Or? No. The one we run in Yatton is a Monday morning from 11 till 12.
2: Yeah.
3: So, obviously, we need to avoid that time, but other than that,
2: it's all good, really.
3: It's all good, yeah.
2: Fabulous.
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0: Oh, hello again. 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I think it's time for a nice drink, though. 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In a busy street. 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
1: Reform UK has used its annual conference in Birmingham to announce that the party would increase the amount at which workers start paying income tax. Treasury spokesman Robert Jenrick said that if the next general election saw his party win, it would raise the tax threshold to £15,000.
2: £500 a year back for the average basic rate taxpayer. £1,000 for a working couple. No tax on the state pension whatsoever. A tax cut for 40 million people, the biggest rise in the personal allowance in its history.
1: US forces have struck three Iranian oil tankers after their Navy warships were targeted with ballistic missiles. Experts have called that update from the American military a dangerous escalation after Iran's previous attacks at sea had targeted commercial shipping. The Jamaican government is to file a petition with King Charles calling for legal questions about slavery.

0: the mount on the FIFA boss. He spoke to reporters ahead of the start of the Women's Under-20 World Cup in Poland, but declined to make any remarks regarding the controversy over his abandoned plans to sell stakes in the World Cup. And National Cinema Weekend is here.
1: I think, you know, just the experience, just the enjoyment of it, the whole thing, you know, not just, you know, watching the film, but the popcorn, the soda, all those other things is almost for many people a nostalgic thing as well as something which is very modern and current.
0: That's Phil Clapp, the chief executive of the UK Cinema Association. Hundreds of cinemas are selling extra cheap tickets in a bid to celebrate the venues and what they bring to people. That's the latest from Radio News Hub. I'm John Collins.
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0: Many places start Sunday pretty cloudy with showery rain, but that'll become mostly confined to the north and far west. Very warm and sunny in the south and southeast, where the high will be 25 degrees Celsius.
6: 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We are Wave.

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9: 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Prove me wrong.

0: Swash. Want to know what's happening in and around Weston? We got you covered.
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2: Take the floor.
3: So, we've been running a Sing and Smile session in Yatton for the last year now.
2: Yep.
3: It's the most amazing event. It's just a really chilled morning where we sit around, have a cup of coffee and sing songs. Mm-hmm. And we would love to find a similar space in Weston to be able to set up the same sort of thing. So we're kind of looking for a cafe or somewhere that can just spare us an hour to come and sing.
2: Just to come along and sing.
3: Open to everyone. Obviously, because we tend to run it in the day, it tends to be retired folks and older people, but there is no age limit. Just a really nice, relaxed atmosphere, hosted by Right at Home, so we just need the space. We'll do the rest.
2: Oh, fantastic. Now, there's no particular day that you're looking for this to be done? Or?
3: No. The one we run in Yatton is a Monday morning from 11 till 12.
2: Yeah.
3: So, obviously, we need to avoid that time, but other than that,
2: it's all good, really.
3: It's all good, yeah.
2: Fabulous.
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0: 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At the racetrack. In the shower. Oops, sorry. All things that never actually happened. But while listening, you pictured them all, didn't you? 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
8: 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Yeah? 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
1: Nigel Farage admitted Reform UK would make mistakes as he closed a party conference overshadowed by questions about donations.
2: More often than not, things will be put upon us that are unfair. But sometimes we will make mistakes. Sometimes we will get things wrong and get a bit of a kicking for it.
1: The Reform leader has denied wrongdoing throughout the three-day event following a report by Channel 4 News that showed senior Reform figures discussing how to disguise donations from foreign sources, accepting donations from a foreign company, including donations in kind such as polling, could constitute a criminal offence, and the party has been reported to the police. Train services have resumed between London Paddington and Reading after a grass fire near a train track at London Paddington caused major disruptions. The fire caused an electricity supply failure, which blocked all lines between Paddington and Heathrow, National Rail said on Saturday afternoon. In an update this morning, it said disruption to the Elizabeth Line, Heathrow Express and Great Western Railway had ended. The business secretary is due to meet Jaguar Land Rover bosses amid reports that the UK's largest car manufacturer is to cut 4,000 jobs. The firm is expected to formally announce a major redundancy programme on Monday, with job losses to be spread over 2 years. JLR confirmed in a statement that it is opening a voluntary redundancy programme. Katie Taylor acclaimed becoming a three-time undisputed world champion in her farewell fight at Croke Park as one of the most special moments of her decorated career.
3: I'm retired now.

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4: Many places start Sunday pretty cloudy with showery rain, but that'll become mostly confined to the north and far west. Very warm and sunny in the south and southeast, where the high will be 25 degrees Celsius.
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6: Light travels faster than sound. 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We all know that person. You're listening to Wave. Let's get back to the music.

0: 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We got you covered.
1: Hi there, it's Harry from Wave Community Radio. I recently went down to Clarence Park Bowling Club and managed to catch up with Jane. Jane was telling us all about the details about getting involved with the club. So if you're interested, listen in.
2: Good morning, my name is Jane Sansom. I'm the secretary of Clarence Bowling Club, and I've been here now 3 years. As secretary, I sort of get involved in sending out information and keeping the members and the committee informed of what's going on.
3: So, yourself, avid bowler, you seem to be going around sort of ushering people into certain areas today on the open day, but what's your side for the bowling?
2: Well, I've been bowling for about 15 years. So, yes, I'm an avid bowler. I bowl indoors as well as outdoors during the summer. I'm ushering people around, trying to make sure everyone gets introduced to members of the club so they can find out how friendly it is and how welcoming, because we don't mind if you come and join as a bowler, whether it's outdoors or indoors, if you'd like a snooker player or social. We would just love people to come and join Clarence Bowling Club, because we feel we are one of the friendly clubs in Weston Supermare.
3: That's fair enough. And how did you get involved in the side of bowling?
2: Initially, some years ago, there was an advert in the local paper advertising indoor bowling training. Well, my husband had always been a footballer, and he said, right, well, let's do this. It's something we can do together. So we joined indoors, say, 15 years ago, and from there we progressed outdoors. Generally, though, when you're bowling, you very rarely put couples together in a match, because they do tend to niggle each other. So we go to the same match, which we might play in different teams.
3: If people want to get involved outside of the open day, how can they get in touch with you?
2: Right, you can come in what they call pay and play. So you don't need to be a member. And what we will be advertising is a mobile number. And if you ring up and talk to the person and say what day you want to come and what hour, we will come down and open up, lend you the equipment, and for that you pay £5 a session.
3: Oh, okay.
2: And now a session can run from up to 2 hours.
3: Yeah.
2: And that way it's open to evenings, because lots of people who work can't come here during the day. And we would love to attract the working population of Weston Supermare.
3: Yep.
2: So weekends, especially evenings, when the evenings at this club are lovely. It's so quiet and it's the perfect time to play bowls.
1: So there you go, directly from Jane down at Clarence Park Bowling Club. 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Right, let's get back to it. I won't interrupt you anymore.
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6: Weston-super-Mare Facts, number 72. John Cleese, Jill Dando, Roald Dahl, Lord Geoffrey Archer, Alfred Leet. These are all famous names linked with Weston-super-Mare. Far above them, though, in notoriety is Debs from Orchard Street, who makes a mean sausage sandwich. You're clued up here on Wave.

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1: Reform UK leader Nigel Farage says the party will sometimes make mistakes as he closed its conference amid a row over alleged foreign donations.
2: Whatever you throw at the leadership, we immediately pick ourselves up and start all over again.
1: Channel 4 News reported undercover footage of senior Reform figures discussing donations, while two party officials have been suspended and the allegations have been reported to the police. Farage denies wrongdoing and says he has no plans to quit, while Labour says the controversy shows he needs to take responsibility for the party's finances. Train services have resumed between London Paddington and Reading after a grass fire near the railway caused major disruption on Saturday. National Rail says disruption affecting the Elizabeth Line, Heathrow Express and Great Western Railway has now ended following an electricity supply failure. The London Fire Brigade says around 380 passengers were evacuated from an Elizabeth Line train as six fire engines and about 40 firefighters tackled the blaze. Jaguar Land Rover is expected to announce plans to cut around 4,000 jobs as Business Secretary Jonathan Reynolds prepares to meet the company's leadership. JLR has confirmed a voluntary redundancy programme for salaried and management staff, saying it needs to simplify its organisation and make savings amid changing global market conditions. The company employs around 30,000 people in the UK, with ministers saying they understand the concern for workers and their families. Transgender girls must leave Girl Guiding UK by today, Holly Hughes reports.
3: It's following a policy change introduced after the Supreme Court ruling on gender last year, defining a woman based on biological sex. Girl Guiding says their intention throughout has been to act with kindness, care and respect.
1: And the American charge faltered at the US Open after shock defeats for Taylor Fritz, Madison Keys and Amanda Anisimova. That's the latest from Radio News Hub. I'm Johnny Holmes.
4: It's been a hot and extremely dry summer, leading to the drought we're experiencing. So let's think about the water we use. 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Fix a dripping tap.

0: Breaks of rain across England and Wales, clearing to the northeast by early afternoon, with sunny and warm weather following. Windy in Scotland, with highs of 25 degrees.
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1: Oh, hello again. 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
7: 1537, Henry VIII's third wife, Jane Seymour, dies following the birth of the future king, Edward VI. 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

0: 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We got you covered.
1: Hi there, it's Harry from Wave Community Radio. I recently went down to Clarence Park Bowling Club and managed to catch up with Jane. Jane was telling us all about the details about getting involved with the club. So if you're interested, listen in.
2: Good morning, my name is Jane Sansom. I'm the secretary of Clarence Bowling Club, and I've been here now 3 years. As secretary, I sort of get involved in sending out information and keeping the members and the committee informed of what's going on.
3: So, yourself, avid bowler, you seem to be going around sort of ushering people into certain areas today on the open day, but what's your side for the bowling?
2: Well, I've been bowling for about 15 years. Mm-hmm. So, yes, I'm an avid bowler. I bowl indoors as well as outdoors during the summer. I'm ushering people around, trying to make sure everyone gets introduced to members of the club so they can find out how friendly it is and how welcoming, because we don't mind if you come and join as a bowler, whether it's outdoors or indoors, if you'd like a snooker player or social. We would just love people to come and join Clarence Bowling Club because we feel we are one of the friendly clubs in Weston Supermare.
3: That's fair enough. And how did you get involved in the side of bowling?
2: Initially, some years ago, there was an advert in the local paper advertising indoor bowling training. Well, my husband had always been a footballer and he said, right, well, let's do this. It's something we can do together. So we joined indoors, say, 15 years ago, and from there we progressed outdoors. Generally, though, when you're bowling, you very rarely put couples together in a match because they do tend to niggle each other. So we go to the same match, but we might play in different teams.
3: If people want to get involved outside of the open day, how can they get in touch with you?
2: Right, you can come in what they call pay and play. So you don't need to be a member. And what we will be advertising is a mobile number. And if you ring up and talk to the person and say what day you want to come and what hour, we will come down and open up, lend you the equipment, and for that you pay £5 a session.
3: Oh, okay.
2: Now a session can run from up to 2 hours.
3: Yeah.
2: And that way it's open to evenings because lots of people who work can't come here during the day. And we would love to attract the working population of Weston Supermare.
3: Yep.
2: So weekends, especially evenings, when the evenings at this club are lovely. It's so quiet and it's the perfect time to play bowls.
1: So there you go, directly from Jane down at Clarence Park Bowling Club. For more information, check them out on social media, or alternatively, by all means, you can welcome to email us, studio@wavewsm.co.uk. And if you've got a what's on, a local group, or something that you would like us to help you out with in terms of spreading that message, just get in touch. Right, let's get back to it. I won't interrupt you anymore.
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0: 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Life is like a video game. One moment you're tearing through it like a hedgehog in blue sneakers, then out of nowhere, you're stung by a giant wasp.
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7: I saw Robert De Niro in a mirror shop last week in Western. He was staring at his reflection saying, "Are you looking at me? You looking at me?" Guess what? I was!

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1: Train services have resumed between London, Paddington and Reading after a grass fire near a train track caused major disruptions. The fire at Scrubs Lane in North Kensington caused an electricity supply failure, which blocked all lines between Paddington and Heathrow, National Rail said on Saturday afternoon. In an update this morning, it said disruption to the Elizabeth Line, Heathrow Express and Great Western Railway had ended. Nigel Farage admitted Reform UK would make mistakes as he closed a party conference overshadowed by questions about donations.
2: More often than not, things will be put upon us that are unfair. But sometimes we will make mistakes. Sometimes we will get things wrong and get a bit of a kicking for it.
1: The Reform leader has denied wrongdoing throughout the three-day event, following a report by Channel 4 News that showed senior Reform figures discussing how to disguise donations from foreign sources. According to a senior Conservative, Andy Burnham's plans to sanction Israel over illegal settlements in the West Bank could risk Britain's national security and make it harder to fight terrorism. Foreign Secretary Ed Miliband this week said the UK would reset its policy on Israel, as his ministers suggested goods coming out of Israeli settlements in the West Bank, a Palestinian territory, could be subject to sanctions. Transgender girls can no longer be part of girl guiding as of today, Holly Hughes reports.
3: The organisation made the decision that transgender girls and women will not be able to participate as usual after the Supreme Court ruling last year. The court defined woman as referring to biological sex. Girl Guiding says their intention throughout has been to act with kindness, care and respect, providing members with notice far in advance.
1: And Luke Littler made a winning return to action while Luke Humphreys ended the challenge of Beau Greaves at the Czech Darts Open. That's the latest from Radio News Hub. I'm Johnny Holmes.
4: We're experiencing droughts following a long period of dry weather and repeated heat waves. 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Our climate's changing and drought and floods are happening much more frequently. We've experienced three droughts in the last 5 years. 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
1: Areas of cloud and outbreaks of rain across England and Wales clearing to the northeast by early afternoon, with sunny and warm weather following. Windy in Scotland with highs of 25 degrees.
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1: 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At the racetrack. 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
5: 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I do. Oh, hang on.

0: 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We got you covered.
1: 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We love to do What's Ons, but here's a little shout out for some help from Right at Home, North Somerset.
2: Take the floor.
3: So, we've been running a Sing and Smile session in Yatton for the last year now.
2: Yep.
3: It's the most amazing event. It's just a really chilled morning where we sit around, have a cup of coffee and sing songs. Mm-hmm. And we would love to find a similar space in Weston to be able to set up the same sort of thing. So we're kind of looking for a cafe or somewhere that can just spare us an hour to come and sing.
2: Just to come along and sing.
3: Open to everyone. Obviously, because we tend to run it in the day, it tends to be retired folks and older people, but there is no age limit. Just a really nice, relaxed atmosphere, hosted by Right at Home, so we just need the space. We'll do the rest.
2: Oh, fantastic. Now, there's no particular day that you're looking for this to be done?
3: Or? No, the one we run in Yatton is a Monday morning from 11 till 12.
2: Yeah.
3: So obviously we need to avoid that time, but other than that...
2: Other than that, it's all good, really.
3: It's all good, yeah.
2: Fabulous.
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2: It was just another day, a familiar drive through familiar country. But then, just around the corner, came the unexpected. He'd let his speed creep a little too high as he approached a bend, and he was no longer driving at the right speed for the road. The scary thing is, he didn't even realize driving even a little too fast for the situation is a major cause of collisions, especially on country roads where you don't know what's around the corner. 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
5: According to Katie Melua, there are 9 million bicycles in Beijing. Though with a current number of 12 million people, we think she may have miscounted. Reports say there are actually more likely to be 13 million. Sorry, Katie, had to check.

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1: Train services have resumed between London, Paddington and Reading after a grass fire near the railway caused major disruption on Saturday. National Rail says disruption affecting the Elizabeth Line, Heathrow Express and Great Western Railway has now ended following electricity failures. Reform UK leader Nigel Farage says the party will sometimes make mistakes as he closed its conference amid a row over alleged foreign donations.
2: But what this conference has shown is whatever you throw at the leadership, whatever you throw at you, the People's Army, we immediately start all over again.
1: Channel 4 News reported undercover footage of senior Reform figures discussing donations. Two party officials have been suspended and the allegations have been reported to the police. Farage denies wrongdoing and says he has no plans to quit, while Labour says the controversy shows he needs to take responsibility for the party's finances. The business secretary is due to meet Jaguar Land Rover bosses amid reports that the UK's largest car manufacturer is to cut 4,000 jobs. The firm is expected to formally announce a major redundancy programme on Monday, with job losses to be spread over 2 years. The shadow foreign secretary has warned that Andy Burnham's plans to sanction Israeli settlement goods could risk UK national security. He says Israel is an important intelligence partner and that cooperation has helped prevent terror attacks in Britain. Ministers have suggested goods coming out of Israeli settlements in the West Bank, a Palestinian territory, could be subject to sanctions. And Katie Taylor, acclaimed becoming a three-time undisputed world champion in her farewell fight at Croke Park, as the most special moment of her decorated career.
3: Looking back on the last 28 years in the ring, I'm retired now, so I can eat all I want. I can do whatever I want, really, but I'm just going to enjoy tomorrow and just enjoy a nice celebration, I think.
1: That's the latest. From Radio News Hub, I'm Johnny Holmes.
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1: Areas of cloud and outbreaks of rain across England and Wales clearing to the northeast by early afternoon, with sunny and warm weather following. Windy in Scotland with highs of 25 degrees.
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9: 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Here we are for another SOS Show here on Wave Community Radio. Time to get the kettle on. Time to get yourself sorted. It's a bumper jam-packed show this week. Oh, yes. Got some guests in for hour two, which is, yes, it's the beginning of the month. So it would be the Lions who are going to come in and do a little spot to let you know what

also grant chasing as well as many other things. She's got a wonderful project that she's working on at the moment, and we're going to discuss it in full shortly in half an hour. So as usual, get in touch the best way you can. 07510559979 is the main number to get in touch on. You can use that for a text, you can use it for all sorts of things, even WhatsApp as well if you feel like it.

off and running with a great tune. Ten Sharp and You here on Wave Community Radio. So much to get through, so much to get on with, but I've got shout-outs and messages. Good morning, Harry. Thank you very much for getting us going with some tunes. That's the idea of a Sunday morning. But we have got a jam-packed show for you today, so just be wary of that. I say that because the message has come in from Cassie. Cassie has messaged in from Taunton. She's listening in Taunton. I love it. I'm waving to you. She says, would there be a possibility of playing some Earth, Wind and Fire? Well, Cassie, of course. Funnily enough, I'm doing that now for you. It's easy as that. That's all you have to do is message in. I love the fact that I got into the studio and you'd already messaged about that.

0: lying.
1: There we go. Black Eyed Peas and Don't Lie. And before that, wonderfully, not played that for a while, The Girl Is Mine, Michael Jackson, Paul McCartney, here on Wave Community Radio. Going to be joined very shortly by Marta. Going to be talking all things with regards to how to control many aspects of your business from a certain perspective, along with other bits and pieces, because she does a lot of community work as well in terms of support groups, being able to help you with your mental state as well. So we're going to be covering lots and lots and delving a little bit more into Marta and what she's doing. You can also come along 26th of September to the Italian Gardens, just around the corner from where we are now, because we're now in the Sovereign Centre. But yeah, Italian Gardens, 26th of September, local food and drink festival is going to be back on with so much more coming for you. Lots of things for you to go around and sample and try, maybe even buy, you know. There's going to be some entertainment that day as well. And that's Saturday, 26th of September, in the Italian Gardens.

0: There we go, folks. Some tunes for you. You've got guests in the studio settling in, so I'm going to leave you with these messages. You'll be back directly after these, and we can get going.
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0: Welcome back, folks. There we go. A couple of local messages for you, as we like to do here. Right, I'm joined in the studio by Marta. It's been a while since you've been in.
8: Yes. Good morning.
0: So, welcome back.
8: Thank you.
0: Let's start, because we've got lots to unpack throughout this half hour that we're going to be discussing. Where do you want to start in terms of what's happened? Because people know you from Blessings in Action, don't they?
8: Yes. I'm mostly known for Blessings in Action, but not a lot of people know but that I am the trademark queen as well, supporting local and generally small businesses with affordable trademark protection and grant writing for non-profits.
0: Okay. We had a couple of questions come in, so I'll give you those in a minute whilst we'll have a little break for some music. I'll give you some of the questions that have come in, just to let you know, so that we can prepare that. I know you're all waited at home, bated breath, with answers to those questions. So how did this come about? What's the side of the trademarking that's coming for you? Why do you jump on that bandwagon?
8: Why did I start doing trademarking?
0: Yeah.
8: That actually came through my community work, my volunteering work through Blessings in Action, because working in the community and meeting lots of community organizations, mm-hmm. I started to meet organizations who were forced to rebrand due to someone else trademarking their business.
0: Yep.
8: And somehow, more and more, I came across with it. And at the time, I was thinking how to niche down or what it is, what I could help people with. And because these people were coming across to me, at the time just helping them voluntarily, I thought probably this is my calling, that I need to help small business owners with trademark support. So yeah, there we are.
0: So it's a situation that's open to local businesses that have got a product, got a brand that they want to do, and they want to trademark it.
8: Yeah, it is for anyone. I always say it's never too early to trademark, because if it is worth building, if you have got something worth building, it's worth protecting. Mm-hmm. Whether it's a product where I have authors who trademark their books, a training, or whether it's your business name, brand name, anything what is worth building, it's worth protecting.
0: Ah, right. We're going to delve a little bit more into that. We'll go over the questions and shortly, just to give you a life. If you want to get in touch to ask any questions to Marta, you can do. You're welcome to text in 07510559979, or alternatively, email us in if it's a lot easier for you to do that. studio@wavewsm.co.uk. Let's get this track, and we'll be back directly after that.

0: Welcome back, Wave Community Radio. I'm joined in the studio by Marta. We've got two questions. Let's go for the light-hearted one first. In terms of trademarking, we're talking this morning for your business and for your products as well. And one question that's came in, I'm assuming whoever you are, you do follow her on social media because they said, have you trademarked your hair?
1: Oh, you're quite right. This is quite my trademark. And this is my unregistered trademark. Yeah, messy hair. 2 seconds in the morning and I'm ready to go.
0: It's the conversation for radio. Like, you know, nobody can see your hair, but we're just going to discuss whether or not you have or not. That's fine. Whoever that is, if you've picked that one up, then please message in. Let us know who you are so that at least that way you can pass on. We know then who it is who's going to trademark it because you haven't trademarked it.
1: It is an unregistered trademark.
0: Okay. Another question that came in. Excuse me. It's a guy called Peter has messaged in. He says, what's the smallest thing that you've trademarked?
1: Oh, dear Peter, thank you for the question. I wouldn't say there is a big thing or small thing to trademark. A trademark is a trademark, and it's always a big thing for any business because a trademark is actually one of the biggest assets of a business. Doesn't matter if it's a small logo, doesn't matter if it's a book title, doesn't matter if it's someone's voice or hair, like mine. A trademark is a massive asset for a business, which most business owners, when thinking about trademarking, probably they don't realize because they see trademarking as a potential protection against copycats, which yes, they are right, that's the first benefit of a trademark. But a trademark, as soon as it's registered, you are free to license it, you can sell your trademark, you can even mortgage it.
0: You can even mortgage it?
1: Yeah.
0: I mean, that sounds curious in itself anyway. So what, you can use it as a kind of a physical product?
1: If it is an asset, yeah. And nowadays in the field of business, actually it recently came out in the newsletter from the intellectual property as well, that, for example, banks, where before they were looking at companies' assets as their buildings or their equipment, nowadays, no, trademark is on their priority list as an asset, whether a business has got a trademark.
0: Wow. Okay, didn't realise that. That was fine. That's what we're in this morning. Got another message that's come in to say... hang on, I'm trying to read this as we go. They've said, in terms of trademarking, what's the most difficult thing that you found recently with trademarking?
1: Most difficult thing or...
0: Excuse me.
1: Well, the most important thing is to do thorough searches. So you can do trademarking in various ways. You can do it yourself, a DIY trademarking, or you can ask someone to help you with, whether it's a trademarking attorney, or like for small business owners, whether it's someone like myself, a trademarking representative. And what I see the most difficult thing for people who are DIY trademarking is to do the searches. They might search, but they might not find everything. For example, one of my clients, they searched the register, searched the IPO register as well. They found nothing. But then, because they kind of got overwhelmed with the process, they handed it over to me anyway. And I started to do the searches and I found almost an identical mark, an identical logo registered by someone else, what they wanted to register.
0: Yep.
1: So yeah, the searches are really important, really important.
0: Okay. I had another one that came in saying, trademarking, where did that begin for you? Now, we discussed it earlier for going from your work in the community and how it's done. They said, what triggered you moving on to making sure that people are trademarked? Was there something that happened? Was there something that happened, or was it in particular something that you found?
1: By that time, obviously, Blessings in Action, which I work through in our community, was trademarked. So I was always aware myself of the trademarks. And, you know, I was always nicknamed Mrs. Legal. So I do have that little a legal edge to me.
0: Mrs. Legal, I think that's definitely got to have been trademarked somewhere. I don't think you can use that.
1: I can't use that. But it actually started with that my work within the community, where I met fellow community organizations leaders,
0: yep,
1: who lost their brands. So for me, that triggered, because they were coming, more and more of them, approaching me. You know, this happened to me. I just was forced to rebrand. I just received a letter that I cannot use my name, etc., etc. And that triggered a button saying, small business owners, they don't realize the risks with trademarking. They don't have awareness, or, which is worse, they think trademarking is only for the big boys and they would never be able to afford it. So I thought, yeah, probably this is my calling, to help people with affordable trademarking, and particularly small business owners and community organizations who wouldn't be able to afford the legal fees.
0: Well, we got another question coming up in a minute. I will get to it. It's coming from Sue. I'm going to let you know what it is in a minute. We're going to play a song now just so that we do. But Sue, don't worry. The details that you need, I'm sure, is going to be coming up directly after this. So enjoy this song and we'll be back.

0: Welcome back, Elton John, Part Time Love here on Wave Community Radio. Still joined by Marta. We're talking all things trademarking for any part of your business, any part of your product, any part of your branding, that sort of thing. So we're looking at that. We had a question that came in and they asked about how to get in touch in relation to getting on the trademarking journey. Is that a way to start the trademarking process?
1: Yeah, or just discover what their needs are. If you wanted to talk to me, I offer some free clarity calls to find out your needs and whether your business should be or could be trademarked, which you can find a link to my calendar on our website, which is www.deliveringmeaningfulgrowth.com.
0: Okay.
1: Or obviously you can contact me through the social media as well. I'm sure you have seen me somewhere, either through the company's page, which is again Delivering Meaningful Growth, or myself, Marta GG.
0: Through those, so there's social media. Is there an email address or contact number or anything for them?
1: Yeah, I can't remember my own phone number. I don't call myself, but I let you know.
0: We'll certainly send the details over. So if you want to go over our socials, we'll be able to share that for you as well. So hopefully that answers your question as well. So in terms of this week with trademarking, what's the plans for this week? What are you up to this week?
1: This week I am...
0: Are you allowed to talk about any projects that you're working on? Anything that's in the pipeline, that sort of thing?
1: Well, as long as I keep my client's identity private, of course. So this week I'm working on something which is called Acquired Distinctiveness Case, where somebody has created something which is massive, but they need to prove that they are the creator of it.
0: Yeah.
1: So yeah, I'm working on an Acquired Distinctiveness Case, and then over the weekend I'm down in Cornwall on a conference for community interest companies from all over the UK with my trademarking. So yep, come down, or if you are down there, you can pop in and say hello.
0: There we go. So that's up and coming. Thank you for coming in and talking to us about this. We're going to be sharing these. So by all means, folks at home, if you've got any questions, if you've managed to just catch this on the rewind, then by all means, just message in directly to us. You can email studio@wavewsm.co.uk. We can then forward the email directly on to Marta as well. You've got, if you want to repeat the website is...
1: www.
0: I'm like poking at her now, like do things...
1: Delivering Meaningful Growth. This is all together. .com.
0: Fantastic. Thanks. And all over the socials as well. So if you go on the socials, I believe we've got our Ant from Western Superman, is in the background filming, and you'll be able to see loads of this content online available as well. So you're on what? Socials, TikTok, Instagram?
1: Yep. You name it.
0: All the usuals, you'll be able to see that and see inside the studio with stuff, with your wonderful banner that caused us a little bit of stress earlier on when it just wouldn't stand up. But yeah, if you've got any questions, the really important thing is, folks, if you've got any questions, get in touch directly on the socials, or alternatively, just email us directly and we'll forward it on.
1: Thank you. Thank you for having me. You've got an amazing new studio.
0: Fantastic.
1: Thank you. It was a pleasure.
0: No worries.

There we go. Marta's just left. She's gone off to do her Sunday things. That's the honest answer. I usually ask everybody what they're off to do this weekend, but not. I'm now joined. It's kind of a merry-go-round that's going on here, where we've got the next visitors are in, and it's obviously the beginning of the month, so you know it's going to be Western Lions. And the Lions are in. We'll get them on air directly after 10 o'clock, so you can have a chat with them. But right now, I'm going to play you this fantastic tune. Enjoy.

0: That's Kelly LaRock, and that's A Little Bit of Loving. And we're going to take you up to the news now. So you're going to hear loads of things that are going on outside of the world. And then we're going to bring you back into the realms of North Somerset and Western Supermare as we cover things with the Lions of Western. And we've got a new lion that's coming in. So we've got to be really, you've got to be really nice. So when you're messaging in 07510559979, make sure you say hello, because they're a new lion. Oh, and we've got Les here as well. Les is kind of a veteran of doing this show. So.
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2: Train services have resumed between London Paddington and Reading after a grass fire near a train track at London Paddington caused major disruptions. The fire caused an electricity supply failure, which blocked all lines between Paddington and Heathrow, according to National Rail. In an update this morning, it said disruption to the Elizabeth Line, Heathrow Express and Great Western Railway has ended. Nigel Farage admitted Reform UK would make mistakes as he closed a party conference overshadowed by questions about donations.
3: Things will be put upon us that are unfair. But sometimes we will make mistakes. Sometimes we will get things wrong and get a bit of a kicking for it.
2: The Reform leader has denied wrongdoing throughout the three-day event following a report by Channel 4 News that showed senior Reform figures discussing how to disguise donations from foreign sources. Accepting donations from a foreign company, including donations in kind such as polling, could constitute a criminal offence, and the party has been reported to the police. Jaguar Land Rover is expected to announce plans to cut around 4,000 jobs as Business Secretary Jonathan Reynolds prepares to meet the company's leadership. The company employs around 30,000 people in the UK, with ministers saying they understand the concern for workers and their families. A senior Conservative says Andy Burnham's plans to sanction Israel over illegal settlements in the West Bank could risk Britain's national security. Foreign Secretary Ed Miliband this week said the UK would reset its policy on Israel. And transgender girls must leave Girl Guiding UK by today, Holly Hughes reports.
4: It's following a policy change introduced after the Supreme Court ruling on gender last year, defining a woman based on biological sex. Girl Guiding says their intention throughout has been to act with kindness, care and respect, providing members with notice far in advance.
2: That's the latest from Radio News Hub. I'm Johnny Holmes.
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2: Rain across England and Wales gives way to sunny and warm weather by early afternoon. Scotland and Northern Ireland rather windy and cloudy with occasional rain throughout. Highs of 24 degrees.
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0: Welcome and good morning. Let's introduce, I think she's just sorting her headphones out. Now, first off, sorry, Les, we're going to have to go here first. So please introduce yourself to the people at home as to who you are and what you're here for. Yes, you. She's pointing at herself just for those of, it's radio, it's fine.
9: Hello, my name is Sheena Johnson and I'm from the Western Lions.
0: She's from the Western Lions, there we go. And of course, we're joined here by the season pro that is Les. Good morning, Les.
10: Good morning. It's Les here, yeah. Has been here a few times. Not too many, but a few more than Sheena.
0: There we go.
9: Yeah, I'm the fresh meat.
0: The fresh meat. Right. See, that this is the thing. We had the conversation with the guests beforehand, and I did say, they were like, oh, it's so easy to do this, isn't it? And I said, I need to throw an awkward one in every so often. So when we have an interview, I need to really make it a little bit weird, a little bit different, just to throw it out there so that I balance it up. Otherwise,

0: Thanks.
1: Well, basically, I think we ought to go back to really what we are, and for the people that maybe don't really listen regularly and maybe new listeners, and like I say, you introduce us as if everybody knows us, but quite often we'll go out to events and people will go, what are the Lions? Is that something to do with rugby or something like that? But Western Supermare Lions was formed in 1968 by Brian Fowler, mm-hmm. and we've had a club in Western Supermare ever since then, and we do lots of events and raise lots of money for, which we give out to local causes, and that's what we're about, basically.
2: It's lovely because it initially started out, everyone seems to have the opinion that it's just gents that get involved with it, isn't it? But not now. We've got lots of ladies involved. I mean, when we first started doing the shows, which was over 3 years ago, we've been doing this show here for you guys. Kate was big to mention, oh no, we got loads of ladies involved. We're definitely leading the way. You now got a lady as your president.
1: Yes, we have. Absolutely. Yeah.
2: So that's fantastic. So good morning to those that listen at home, especially good morning, Kate. We're on point, we're on message. We've got to make sure we say that so that it's quite clear. Don't worry, Kate, we're on message. We know what we're doing. It's fine. It's okay. Because I know she's listening. So please, how did you get involved with the Lions? Because Les was talking about the fact that it's interesting to be able to say who you are and what you're doing and tell a little bit more about the Lions. But how did you get involved with the Lions? What was your thing? Did you see Les and went, hang on a minute, he's the man who's going to be doing rugby. What's he really doing walking around there? So go on.
3: My husband and I moved here a couple of years ago from Essex, London borders area.
2: Okay.
3: So complete life change, and we moved over here, lock, stock and barrel. And we were looking to get into local events and just meet some new people and build a new social life, as you do if you move to a new, completely different part of the country. And one of the things we did was went to the Real Ale Festival held at Western last year, and which, of course, was run by the Western Lions. And we saw the banners up everywhere. And they had a montage of posters and information about the Lions. And because we were wandering around, we just stood and had a read. And as we were reading it all, we kind of thought, actually, you know, this might be a good way of getting involved in community things and meeting some new people and making new friends and so on and so forth, as well as doing some good. And the rest is history.
2: The rest is history. I mean, there's a big contrast there between leaving Essex and coming over to North
3: Somerset.
2: Oh,
3: yes, it's a sea change.
2: That's different. Fantastic. I mean, Les, if you just want to do a recap for those listening at home, how did you get involved with the Lions?
1: Well, it was through just a conversation, really, with somebody who said originally, I've heard that Western Supermare Lions are looking for some members, and it was a seed planted then. I didn't do anything about it for a while. And then I was out at a Skittles evening and I saw a guy with a Lions badge on, and I asked him about it. And basically, at that time, Joe's our president, was the introduction to new members. So he put me into contact with her email and basically went along to a few meetings and got involved and never looked back, really.
2: I mean, the short story, no matter how many times I have Lions in to talk about how they start, for some reason, alcohol is always there in the background of something. Oh, yeah. It's always a decision. So I'll be honest with you, folks, if they're going to get you, that's how they're going to get you. Okay, so just be wary of that. But it's fascinating to hear how everybody comes about joining different aspects, how they get involved. The variety that you've got of people involved is fantastic.
1: Yes,
2: it's not a case of, you have the same type of person that just gets involved. It's a massive variety that's involved. So there is an opportunity, and I'm saying this to you at home as well, there's an opportunity, if you're listening, that you can get involved. It's something for everybody. That's what Lions is.
3: Yeah, and it doesn't matter what your background is or what your experience is previously. It's, you'll fit in.
2: Right, let's get a tune. Going to play you a tune from the Beatles now. So this one's for you. If you want to get in touch, we've got a couple of messages come in, so we'll go over those in the next section. 07510559979 is the number to get in touch on, and let's crack on with this. Enjoy.

0: 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It's the Lions Takeover. Should we do it? We got the jingle package together. Let's do it.
1: Follow the Lions of Weston Super Mare on their socials.
0: There we go. It's always worth doing when we get the jingles in. And Lions are here. So please, folks, where should we go now? What should we discuss?
2: Well, you've already mentioned about the beer festival, but we do a lot of other events as well. One of the really interesting ones I love doing is the VIB Bowls, the Visually Impaired Bowls Tournament, which we held at Clarence Park.
0: And how'd you get on with the wheel? I've got to ask this because I ask this to others that do get involved. I don't know if you've seen this
3: how'd you get on
0: with the scoring?
2: The clock face.
0: Yes,
2: Face. Yeah. Everybody at some time or other.
0: Sorry, ladies and gentlemen, he's about to lie quite heavily. I know this because they all do. They all say, oh, no, it's perfectly fine. No. I've been there in person. It's hilarious. It's well worth it.
2: At some time or other, you will forget that they've got the clock up one way and you're looking at it from the opposite way. And 5 o'clock is 7 o'clock and things like that, but they'll always pick you up on it. They will always pick you up on it. Are you sure?
3: Absolutely.
2: You know, even though they're visually impaired, they still got a good idea where their bowl is gone. And if you're telling them it's the wrong side of the centre of the line, they will let you know.
3: I was astonished at how incredible they were and how they managed to bowl a ball and actually hit the jack, and they cannot see a thing, some of them. It's extraordinary.
0: It's absolutely embarrassing to play against them as well, because you just think to yourself, I should be so much better at this than what I am.
3: That's
0: I know
3: true.
0: Personal levels, but they just absolutely knock it out of the park. Literally.
2: Yeah, absolutely.
0: Literally.
2: Yeah. They are very good at that. As I say, it's a very fulfilling and interesting event to go to. And as Sheena said, you know, the first time you go to it, it's just amazing, isn't it, really?
3: Yeah.
2: But to see the joy and what they actually get from it is incredible, really. And there was one lady I was there marking for one day, and we were there the final evening with my wife and that, and we were just talking to her, and she said, do you know what, this event makes me feel normal.
3: She said, because
2: you know, I'm playing against people, and it just seems that, you know, something that is just normal that everybody does. It's from that, it was very, very
3: I learned a lot as well. I didn't know a thing about bowls until then, and the lady I was helping, she pushed the bowl down, she said, oh, how's it going? I said, it looks amazing, it's right down the middle. And she went, it's not meant to be down the middle. Oh dear.
0: That looks great. It's a great shot. I was going for the other one. I was going for the other one. Why am I going for this one? Yeah, cool. Oh, fantastic. Well, there we go. So,
2: yeah, and also we do other events as well. We do our fun casino nights, which are fun. I don't know, have you ever been along to us when we've been to...
0: Do you know what? I've been at events where you guys have turned up and done it, and it's certainly a distraction. I've done a lot of parties where it's been a case of you guys have turned up, done it, people disappear into the back room, and then it's always, they come out a little bit more distraught because they, I think for a split second, forget that it's not real money. And they come out as if it has been real money, and they've put them down. I've also been told as well, when you're doing it, they've said, these guys really need to use real money. The amount of money you'd raise if you started running your own mobile casinos, I think. Yeah.
2: But it's very, very interesting. Well, I'm trying to get Sheena interested in helping along, but she's a bit nervous about it. But it really is a fun event, and everybody takes it in good heart, you know. And if people do make little tiny mistakes,
0: they come out with the old tuxes on, and it's very Ocean's
2: Eleven.
0: That's
2: one of the reasons I enjoy the event, because you can dress up smart and then you know, look the part. Yeah, it's a good one.
0: Walk around like George Clooney owning the casino. That's the way.
2: We got one of those coming up in September at Cleve in the football club or village hall there, raising money for some football association sort of thing or something. But that's our next one, and we've got the usual one at Bats for breast cancer in December, and I think we've got another one in December as well.
0: And you can also, if you want to get in touch, I will say this because Kate will probably shoot me if I don't, but you can get in touch with the Lions as well on all the socials if you're interested in utilising them for the casino nights as well. So you can have a chat. You can book it in and add it onto your event. I know Christmas is coming. I did say the C word. Apologise, everyone. But yeah, Christmas is coming. So if you do wish to get involved on that, you can actually ask them and they will schedule you up. Yeah.
2: Yes, the C word. Oh, they've actually got Christmas cards in the shops now. I was appalled.
0: Oh, unbelievable.
3: They should be banned.
0: I bet you picked them up while they were cheap. I bet you did. I bet you did. Let's get a tune. I'm going to play you a local tune as well. This was recorded in Kew Stoke, and it's by local person Maria Johnson. This is Strawberry Wine.

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1: Welcome back. There we go. Maria Johnson, local star, recorded locally. If you want to catch up with more local music, you can do. Just listen in Wednesday evenings from 9 o'clock to listen to Ken Linton and the Midweek Hour. And he will cover you with all brand new things that are local and in and around for music. So, yeah, back with the Lions. Loads to cover. Literally loads to cover. So let's carry on. We had a lady's messaged in. She said, thank you for picking up the spectacles. And we were just saying off air, weren't we, that there's a bit of a pause on the collection from the top end of it, but you are still taking spectacles as well, old spectacles, not just new ones.
2: Otherwise
1: we'd be raiding Specsavers around the corner. Let's get as many as we can.
2: What we do is we go around the local opticians and pick up their donated spectacles that people have no longer use. We box them all up into packages and send them off to Birmingham to the Lions headquarters, where then they recycle them in some form or other. But keep donating your old spectacles, basically, because they're going to a good cause.
1: We had another one that's came in. This came in from Jenny. We were talking earlier on about, talking two things. We were talking about Pines for Pounds earlier on, just briefly off air. And also, apologies, we did use the C word. But she has said, thank you for collecting my Christmas tree last year. We will be booking again soon. I'm assuming you don't want us booking too soon. I don't know if they can.
2: No, I don't know. Because they book it through the hospice.
1: Yeah.
2: And I don't know when they put out their information, but it's the hospice you need to sort of go to get your tree booked in.
1: Yeah,
2: and the Lions will do the collections on the day. I think it's usually the first sort of week in January sometime. We pick all the trees up and they're taken to the recycling centre at Weston, and I hear quite a lot of them went to feed some of the animals at the Noah's Ark Zoo, I think. I think that's what they used a lot of them for.
3: It was quite a fun event to be involved in, that one. It was one of the first ones I went out. I actually went out with Les to do it. There was kind of this element of competition between the different vans and the,
1: really?
3: Yeah, who'd collected how many. And
1: hear that.
3: It was like Keystone Cops, you know.
1: This is where we get the new members like to tell us the stuff that the older members don't really. They're like, no, there's no competition at all whatsoever. Just don't believe any of it. That's fantastic to know.
2: Yeah. How many trees did you manage to squeeze into your van? Sort of thing.
1: Oh my gosh, it's that bad, is it?
3: Yeah. Wow. Calls of loser when you haven't got as many as someone else.
1: But they're all on the same page. That's a key factor.
3: Absolutely.
1: We were saying off air that somebody did panic and they messaged in. I think it was Grant who took it, and he did say, you know, yeah, we were picking them up, but they did say they thought someone had nicked it. And we also did have somebody else say that they'd seen Grant come up and grab their Christmas tree, and for a minute they forgot that they'd done it. So they were going downstairs from upstairs in order to go out and say, whoa, stop nicking that. But then it was Grant. So that's fair enough. So he was spotted as stealing Christmas trees in the area. So
3: be warned. I'm not at all surprised.
1: Grinch was his name throughout the rest of the show, but we wouldn't go on time. What are we going to cover next then, folks?
2: Well, I think Sheena's going to go through a few of the events, the other events that we've actually gone, which we do, and the ones she's done.
3: Yeah, please. So far I've done quite a few. When I wrote down the list, I thought, well, I need to sort of say what I've been doing over this last year, and it's actually more than I had thought. Things like the Christmas collections at the supermarkets, and we'll be doing that again this year. I've said the C word again now. We'll be at the supermarkets again this year, shaking
1: collections,
3: a bucket.
1: Collections. Let's be clear, in case anyone... C word is collections on here. No, Christmas is the C
3: so
1: word.
3: So dig deep and give generously. All goes to a good cause. As Les mentioned earlier, the Beer and Cider Festival, I was on the gate selling tickets for that event, and that was good fun, actually. I enjoyed doing that for a few days. The first thing I did was we did some marshalling at the COVID clinic that happens out at Langford Clinic.
1: Yeah.
3: And I'd never done marshalling before. I didn't have a clue. I was waving my arms in the air at these cars coming down and hoping that they knew where to park, because I didn't know what I was doing. But it all seemed to go all right, and there were no accidents. It seemed to go all right. The North Somerset show was quite a fun one too. We were charged with looking after the gate of the main arena to get things safely in and out of the arena. Mm-hmm. So holding the crowd back so that horses and dogs and vehicles and so forth could get into the arena. So that was quite a good day as well. Quite a long day, but a good day. They stitched me up at the end by volunteering me to go, and I had to stand at the front of a row of Guernsey cows and walk around the ring holding up this sign to say these are Guernsey cows. I wasn't the only one having said
1: you
3: that.
1: You were a ring girl.
3: I was a ring girl.
1: That's the answer to that. Oh my goodness.
3: But my abiding memory is how heavy that sign was, and it was raw wood, so my hands were covered in splinters, and I'm thinking, smile for the crowd.
1: Oh, fantastic. Well, I mean, that's quite a varied list of things that you've been doing.
3: Yeah, it has. It's been varied and interesting. And like I said earlier, you know, what else would we be doing? We're renovating a house and doing the garden. So it's nice then to get out and do stuff, not only in the community, but with new friends, you know, people that we've met. So, yeah, it's all, so far, all good.
1: There is a big aspect of socialness that happens within Lions. We do like to talk about that as well, so we'll get onto that in a minute. I'll play a tune and then we'll talk about the social side of it, because it's lots of hard work in raising the money, but there is a social aspect to the Lions as well, which we'll cover that. Again, if you've got any more questions, send them in 07510559979. Got a couple more to do. We'll get onto those. Make sure you include your name on it so we can mention who you are. Got a couple of people who send messages in, and they don't always put their tag on it. So it's like, we're not quite sure if that's the question for you. So you're asking the question and hope that they realise it was them that messaged in. So include your name on it, 07510559979. Let's play some dodgy for you.

0: Our community is here all day, every day, and we are here with you. We are WAVE.
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2: There are two types of drive you can have on the motorway. 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So we all feel a little less and a lot more National Highways.
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5: Welcome back. Still going here at WAVE Community Radio with the Lions. Still talking all things and aspects that are covering. Now, we had a question come in. I did say, please make sure you add your name on so that we know. I mean, you'll know your question, but we want to be able to give you a shout out. That's the easiest way to do it. First part of the message came in and it says, is the carnival going ahead? Is the carnival going on? And then you message in saying, apologies. What I meant to say was, are you involved with the carnival again this year? Well, I mean, I think we know you are.
6: Yes, yeah, we definitely will be there doing the collecting again this year. And the most important thing is that this event is basically funded by the money you give us. Mm-hmm. And the rising cost of the event every year is going up and up and up with security, fencing, and all the other safety issues. It's a huge, huge, huge amount of money that it costs for this event to go on. It is not a free event in the sense that, somebody else is paying for it. Basically, it's an event that you have to fund yourselves. If you want this to continue going, you have to consider this as an event that you need to put some money into.
5: Yeah.
6: And all we're asking really is that people donate £1 or £2 per head when they go to see this spectacular show. And it's a couple of hours of a real spectacular show, isn't it?
5: We say as well, every single year it's a case of, it's not just about shaking the tins, is it really? You've got the blippers. That's the key factor.
6: Oh yes, yeah.
5: So it can always help out. Don't worry. Yeah. I know a lot of people don't carry cash now. But there are opportunities. You won't see a lion shaking the tin so much now. It's more a case you can just go up and go bloop, and away you go. Job done.
7: Absolutely. Yep,
6: absolutely.
7: We're more than happy to take the money anyway it comes.
6: Yes, that's right.
5: More than happy for it. I also had a question in as well. We're currently out doing a run this morning, just got back in, so listening to this has also reminded us why we're doing the run. They've put hashtag Mudmaster. Okay, so people are out gearing themselves up, ready for Mudmaster next year. You did again, didn't put your name on it. Shame on you at home. Make sure you add your name on so that we can give you a shout out. If you've been out for a run this morning, you're preparing for Mudmaster, it's worthy of a shout out. So you get involved in, but to be fair, if you've ever been down to Mudmaster and you've seen Leslie's usually running around with waterproofs on all over the place, making sure there is enough sludge going around, I think, most of the time. I saw one year he was going around making sure the hot water was working on the showers. So,
6: we can't guarantee that. No, we'll give you a cold shower. Definitely get a cold shower. We're in talks about, the event again next year, and we hope that we will be putting on the event again this following year. I'm not sure if they're deciding at the moment what time of year it will be, but let's hope that the event goes forward in some form. And
7: we'll be there cheering everyone on, won't we?
6: And it's good to hear that your listeners out there are still looking forward to doing the event, because this is what it's all about, is getting people there.
7: Yeah, and getting the support.
6: This is the one thing we were needing really with the event was more and more people to get involved in it. And as Harry said, it's a real fun event, and to see the state that some people get in, head to foot covered in mud, and oh, some of the young kids, you know, they were diving into it just to get more muddy and that. And yeah,
5: they've messaged back in to say, hi, it's Tina and the girls. So there's a group of them that's
7: well
5: going to be there.
7: Tina,
5: I'd
7: girls.
5: Be curious, Tina, as to know where it is you've been training where there's mud. Because the last few months, I say, I don't think there's much mud anywhere. So I let me know where it is that you found your mud for the training. And I'd be curious to know that. But yeah, but no, there's so much that goes on in putting that on. It's 2 days at Buxton Park usually. Last year I think it was all on the same day, wasn't it?
6: Yes, we had it all on the same day, and that seemed to work much better really from several points of view. It meant we only had to have enough marshals and things for one day instead of having two split days. Obviously things like cover for safety, for medical cover and stuff like that sort of thing was only the one day, not the 2 days. So we were trying really to cut the cost of putting the event on a little bit, and putting it on over one day, which I think was the way forward. What I think we are trying to do is to reduce the amount of time it takes us to build the event, and it's up for the last few years or since it's been going, it's taken weeks to put it up together. And I think this is what we're really talking about now, is trying to reduce the time it takes to put up the event, and then also obviously that reduces the amount of labour that we need to have it. And this is where I think we have been suffering over the years, trying to get enough people involved in the build and the takedown. On the day, there's usually lots of people available, but the build and the takedown has always been the big issue with it, and we're trying to improve that if we can, to so that the event is sustainable, really.
5: I would say, Sheena, every single year we discuss this, not necessarily just with Les, but every single year I sow the seed about whether I think you should have a Lions team that go through it. It does get put to a discussion at that point. Nothing seems to happen with that. I'm very curious
7: funny
5: as to what.
7: Yeah,
5: I mean, it'd be a good test for it, wouldn't it, really?
8: Well,
5: I'm sure Paul would certainly be one of those that would be leading the way to try out his constructions, I'm sure.
6: Yeah.
7: A beer keg at every section, maybe, and a glass of wine.
5: Though. See, again, alcohol is just the foundation of. If you want to get the Lions to do something, a bit of beer, that'd be fine. Talking about socialising side of things, there's so much social that goes on. You have a lot of events that you go to yourselves to kind of build the networking that you do in order to do that.
6: Yeah.
5: Have you got anything planned for the coming week that does?
6: Well, actually, yeah, we're going out for a meal
7: Monday night.
6: Tomorrow evening. I just want to make one thing clear, that the social side of this is totally paid for through our own subscriptions. Each month we pay a subscription to the club, which pays for any of our own social expenses. None of the money is taken from the club for that. So with our social events, we go out for meals, we have skittle evenings, and various things like that. So we do go out and enjoy ourselves. As you said, there's sometimes a little bit.
5: See, they raise loads of money, but they also donate the money themselves. So their subscription, it's literally, they're just funding the kitty for going out. Then they go out and raise money for other people for what they do. That's really what the Lions are about and what they do.
6: Yeah. This is the one thing we do want more members to join us, because obviously that makes life easier for us. We can cover more events, raise more money,
5: have more time off, go to the events yourself socially, and
6: well, that's it. But this is the thing, but most of the time you're there at the event raising the money. You don't get to enjoy the event yourself, do you?
5: This is the grumble that they usually do, Sheena, where they say, usually I'm too busy changing a barrel at this point to enjoy all the music that goes on at the Alefest, or I'm too busy serving a customer. Oh, terrible thing.
6: You've never served behind the bar. You don't know how busy it is.
5: There we go. Get the violins out, people. It's all part of the puzzle. If you've got any more questions, by all means, send those in. It's perfectly fine to do so. You can email studio@wavewsm.co.uk if you've got any particular questions for them. We can forward that on. That's not a problem to send that on. Right, let's get one more question and then we'll delve into a little bit more.

0: Bit of Bewitched for you and Jesse Hold On. Great video on that, where they're basically on an American steam train. Why they didn't use British Rail, I do not know. But we're back with the Lions. We're talking all things Lions this morning, and we're covering lots of things. Ken's messaged in to say, good morning, thank you for enjoying the show. He says, is there anything in particular that you've donated money to recently that we'd be able to see? We were just talking off air, you're going to cover a little bit of where the fundraising money goes. So yes. Take it away.
1: Yeah, right. Well, as you say, we do raise quite a lot of money. The Beer Festival alone, since it was being started in about 2008, I believe, before I was with the Lions, that one event has raised over 400,000 in the time that it's been running.
0: That's so fantastic.
1: And quite often the money is given to local, small. It goes from individual people who have individual needs. One recent one that we had this year was a family had a disabled daughter who needed a downstairs bathroom, and there was some money that was donated from the Lions to help that to be facilitated.
0: Yeah.
1: So it's not just all the bigger organisations. We like the Western Hospice. We support a lot over the years. The Children's Hospice at Wraxall. We donate to them on a regular basis. There's another organisation called Uncle Paul's Chili Farm, and they. Well, I went out and had a visit there, and I was really impressed with what they do. They support people with mental health issues, and they have workshops, and they people go out there and they do a bit of gardening and do all sorts of things.
0: Their chili jam is exceptional.
1: That's another one of the ones we support. We support local schools with projects. We recently this year we helped a scout group. That we're going abroad somewhere, didn't we, with some kit?
0: My son was one of those. Yeah, he had one of the backpacks. You can see pictures of that available on the socials if you go on the Lions social page.
2: Gazebo is bought for one of the groups as well.
1: Oh yes, one of the schools wanted some gazebos that for shade for the children and used for events and also that. So we helped with that as well. So. The money does go to generally most things in the area, but obviously we do support other things through the LCF, whatever it is, the Lions International. like you'll see on the television, these horrible floods and things and that. Well, the LCF asked us to donate some money to them. For all the clubs around the country and around the world, in which there are around 160,000 clubs in the world, Lions International clubs. Yeah. So a little bit from each club can make a lot of difference to these, world disasters that we're getting. So,
2: And we know that the money it reaches the place it needs to go because it's going to the Lions club that's local. Therefore, it will go to the local calamity.
0: Fantastic.
1: Yeah, so there's a variety of things. So do come and join us and help us in our efforts to make people's lives better.
0: Thank you for coming in, both of you, this morning. So now the obligatory question I will ask. Sheena, what's your plans for the rest of the day?
2: For the rest of the day, going back home, got to do some gardening and probably cook a nice lunch or something like that.
0: Gardening, cooking lunch? What have you got for lunch?
2: I don't know, I haven't planned it yet.
0: Non-committal. Don't like that. What about yourself, Les?
1: Well, I've been quite busy quite lately, so I think just a bit of a relax to the rest of the afternoon today.
0: Probably a snooze in front of the TV. I mean, that's the way forwards for a Sunday afternoon.
1: Well, it's lovely weather out there today, so I think we all should be outside, really, don't you?
0: Make sure you've got some shade if you could have a snooze outside. That's one thing I would recommend. Thank you very much for coming in.
1: Us.
2: Okay, can I just add one thing, please, before we go? We are tentatively planning a social event around about Christmas for people in the community who might be lonely, living alone, might not have anything to go to at Christmas. So if anyone knows someone who might fall into that category, if they could let us know on their socials, just so we can compile a list and make contact with some people that might appreciate an afternoon out, a bit of a sing-song, cup of tea, slice of cake, that kind of thing.
0: Of course.
2: Thank you very much.
0: That's right. Yeah, if you need to get in touch with them, you can do. All the usual avenues are open for anyone and everyone. Social media, you can get in touch with them on the website as well. I would also say, in terms of the fundraising and donations, if you want to apply for anything from them, for your group, whether it be for your social group or anything like that, to be able to be supported, have a chat on their website. If you go on there, you can actually fill in a form on there to be able to apply for some of the grants that they hand out. So, yeah, that's the best thing to do. Other than that, yeah, thank you very much for coming in.
2: Thank you.
0: Enjoy the rest of your Sunday.
2: We shall. Weston Super Mare on their socials.
3: 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It's your special Sunday morning. Harry just provides the soundtrack.

If you want to listen back to it and you caught the end of the show, you can do. You can just catch up with the Lions at any point by going over to our Mixcloud page. That's the easiest way to do it. It's available there to listen back to. And today's show will be available to listen back to from this evening.

0: whatever you're doing today, have a great Sunday. Keith T and the Sunday Hour is coming up directly after me. Otherwise, enjoy. I'm going to be back next week with the usual. I know. It all starts from 9 o'clock. I'll see you then. Make sure you've got the kettle on and I'll be joining you. Don't worry. Have a great week. Good luck to Sean. Sean's starting doing drive time this week.
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1: Train services have resumed between London, Paddington and Reading after a grass fire near a train track caused major disruptions. The fire at Scrubs Lane in North Kensington caused an electricity supply failure, which blocked all lines between Paddington and Heathrow, according to Network Rail. In an update this morning, it said disruption to the Elizabeth Line, Heathrow Express and Great Western Railway had ended. Reform UK leader Nigel Farage said the party will sometimes make mistakes as he closed its conference amid a row over alleged foreign donations.
2: Whatever you throw at the leadership, whatever you throw at you, the People's Army, we immediately pick ourselves up and start all over again.
1: Channel 4 News reported undercover footage of senior Reform figures discussing donations, while two party officials have been suspended and the allegations have been reported to police. Farage denies wrongdoing and says he has no plans to quit, while Labour says the controversy shows he needs to take responsibility for the party's finances. Conservative Shadow Chancellor Andrew Griffith has said Liz Truss's mini-budget was not all bad, as he insists he did not have a role in that budget. Following Mr Griffith's appointment this week, political rivals were quick to point out that the new Shadow Chancellor supported Liz Truss and her mini-budget, which caused market turmoil in 2022. Health leaders warn that most crimes in pharmacies receive an insufficient response from police. The National Pharmacy Association says pharmacists carry stock that puts them at higher risk of crime and are calling for a stronger response from the NHS and officers. Their chairman is Oliver Pickard.
3: They find that when they report crime, the police response is simply isn't there, or it is very much delayed.
1: And the American charge faltered at the US Open after shock defeats for Taylor Fritz and Madison Keys. That's the latest from Radio News Hub. I'm Johnny Holmes.
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1: Rain across England and Wales gives way to sunny and warm weather by early afternoon. Scotland and Northern Ireland rather windy and cloudy with occasional rain throughout. Highs of 24 degrees.
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8: Good morning. Back with you on this Sunday. The summer holidays are slowly disappearing behind us and the autumn is in the distance. A big shout out to everyone at Rising Radio who are broadcasting the Sunday Hour today for the first time. Pastor Mike and the team are ready. I'm ready. So stay with us for the next hour. Remember, life isn't about waiting for the storm to pass. It's about learning to dance in the wind. And you know, whatever life throws at us, we can overcome. With Mike, Jenny, Amy, Anita and Stephanie, my name is Keith, and this is the Sunday Hour.

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0: with Pastor Mike and the team. 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
2: Today I was considering a passage in Joshua. Last program I talked about being strong and courageous, and that courage comes from faith, and faith that God's will prevail and God's never going to be far from us. In Joshua chapter 1, when God is calling to Joshua to be strong and courageous, he says, beginning in verse 8 of chapter 1, "Keep this book of the law always on your lips. Meditate on it day and night, so that you may be careful to do everything written in it. Then you will be prosperous and successful." It goes on to say, "Haven't I commanded you? Be strong and courageous. Do not be afraid. Do not be discouraged, for the Lord your God will be with you wherever you go." It's easy to get these comments out of balance. It's easy for us to misunderstand God's intent. Fortunately, we have Genesis to Revelation. We have an Old Testament. We have a New Testament. We have a Spirit that lives with us and teaches us, that indwells us as believers, and that brings us into the truth. And if we seek the truth in this, we understand that being strong and courageous is a choice that we make. We're encouraged to make this choice because our God is with us and our God is always working for us. It might be possible for someone to misunderstand where it says, "Keep this book of the law always on your lips," that somehow our keeping the book of the law and keeping to the things God has commanded is what protects us and what is a controlling factor in gaining God's favor in life. That is superstition. That is works theology. That is not, "It is by grace that you have been saved, not of works, lest anyone should boast." Keeping the law has practical benefits. "Keep the book of the law always on your lips. Meditate on it day and night, so that you may be careful to do everything written in it. Then you will be prosperous and successful." God's laws are present for us to, as Romans tells us, recognize sin, that we wouldn't know sin if not for the law showing us that we sin. But also, the book of the law is there for us to understand how to work in harmony together, how to live together, how to live in unity. There are practical steps, things that range from staying out of debt, to controlling our anger, to living at peace with our neighbors. Many, many of these attributes are covered in Scripture, and this keeping of the book of the law helps us to live lives that are significantly peaceful, meaningful, prosperous. And by prosperous, don't misunderstand that that means money alone. Prosperity has to do with the value of a well-lived life, the value of self-control, the value of being at peace, the value of having done what God has directed you to do. This value is worth more than mere riches. It is more significant than just having a lot of money. it is better to have a good relationship with the Lord. And prosperity is having enough. Prosperity is being at peace. Prosperity is accepting what God has given, knowing what God will do in the future when His justice reigns, and the first are last, and the last are first, and we will not shed tears, and death will have no hold on us, the kingdom to come. But here, we're told to meditate on that law for its own prosperity, what it brings to us in successful living. It goes on to say, have I not commanded you? Be strong and courageous. Do not be afraid. Do not be discouraged. For the Lord your God will be with you wherever you go. You see, we may not always be able to keep the words of the law, but God is with us wherever we go. Christ is with us, will never leave us or forsake us. In that, you can have faith and comfort. Have a great Sunday.

Today, Mike will be in Albania again doing his ministry and teaching work, and we're grateful to Mike for sending these words in. Inspiring and thought-provoking. Thanks, Mike, and have a good trip.

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1: That was Hannah Kerr, Ordinary. And I played that for Mike and Jane, who are currently travelling around Italy. From our resident team, this is Anita with her Sunday Hour words.
2: Good morning. My words today are from Romans chapter 8, verse 38 to 39. For I am convinced that neither death nor life, neither angels nor demons, neither the present nor the future, nor any powers, neither height nor depth, nor anything else in all creation will be able to separate us from the love of God that is in Christ Jesus our Lord. Keith, as a tribute to Dolly Parton, can you play "There Was Jesus"? Dolly recorded this with Zach Williams,

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1: A fitting tribute to Dolly Parton, who passed away recently. Another member of our resident team, Jenny, has sent these words in. It's from Luke 6, verse 37 to 38. Do not judge, and you will not be judged. Do not condemn, and you will not be condemned. Forgive, and you will be forgiven. Give, and it will be given to you. A good measure pressed down, shaken, together, and running over will be poured into your lap. For with the measure you use, it will be measured to you. Jenny says, forgiving small or short-lived offences is relatively easy, but if someone has wounded you deeply and you know that they don't care and will never apologise, then forgiveness is a lot harder. It may take a while, but Jesus will walk that journey with you. I've heard it said that unforgiving is like drinking poison. The only person you hurt is yourself. Keep praying about it, and you will find that there comes a day when it doesn't hurt anymore.

0: from our team member Amy from the Church of God in Hong Kong. Amy has these words for everybody. Sadly, Amy's employer and friend, Sir Albert, passed away very recently.
1: Blessed evening, Keith. Thank you for your kind words and prayers. It is hard to accept Sir Albert left without any single word, despite the fact that we used to hold hands before he went to sleep, and while he was sleeping. Everything happened so fast, so suddenly, in just an hour. He will be cremated on the 28th of August, and his ashes will be buried in the ocean. Praying, not knowing what my future will hold, but I know God is our great provider. Keith, please play Amazing Grace for my Sir Albert. You left so fast, gone physically, but your kindness and virtue those days I prayed for you will always remain in me. Rest well in God's paradise, peacefully until we meet again.

We sing this last verse together. We sing the refrain, my chains are gone. Let it be the most beautiful sound in this amphitheater tonight. People who know what it is to sing in freedom, who know what it is for those chains to be broken, to sing from your heart tonight. Come on.

0: This is the Sunday Hour with Keith T.
1: With lyrics written by Susan Scotter, that was Lord Bring Us Home. Stephanie, our last member of the team, is back with us again this week, and her words come from John 21, verse 3 to 12.
2: Good morning, everyone. I bring you these words from John 21, verse 3 to 12. Simon Peter said, I'm going fishing. We'll come too, they all said. So they went out in the boat, but they caught nothing all night. At dawn, Jesus was standing on the beach, but the disciples couldn't see who he was. He called out, Fellows, have you caught any fish? No, they replied. Then he said, Throw out your net on the right-hand side of the boat, and you'll get some. So they did, and they couldn't haul in the net because there were so many fish in it. Then the disciple Jesus loved said to Peter, It's the Lord. When Simon Peter heard that it was the Lord, he put on his tunic, for he had stripped for work, jumped into the water, and headed to shore. The others stayed with the boat and pulled the loaded net to the shore, for they were only about 100 yards from shore. When they got there, they found breakfast waiting for them, fish cooking over a charcoal fire and some bread. Bring some of the fish you've just caught, Jesus said. So Simon Peter went aboard and dragged the net to the shore. There were 153 large fish, and yet the net hadn't torn. Now come and have some breakfast, Jesus said. None of the disciples dared to ask him, Who are you? They knew it was the Lord. Following Jesus' death, the disciples became disheartened and decided to go back to their fishing boats, not realizing that Jesus had risen and was on the shore waiting for them. They had gone back to doing what they had done before, but they caught nothing. They were working in their own strength, using their own know-how. How many of us begin to follow Jesus and become disheartened, losing sight of him, and so returning back to do the things we used to do? Not realizing that Jesus is ready and waiting for us, watching us struggling under our own efforts and making no progress, yet he hasn't left us. He calls out to us, giving us clear instructions to follow, so that we can know his plans too, for our provision. Jesus asked his disciples if they had caught anything, and they said, No. He told them to throw out the net on the right-hand side of the boat, and they obeyed immediately. They didn't question or argue with him, but simply trusted and obeyed. Are you struggling in your efforts to succeed and getting nowhere? But Jesus is risen and is waiting on the shore, having prepared a barbecue to make breakfast for his disciples. When they had listened to his word and did as he instructed, their nets were filled with fish. Jesus had already prepared the fire to cook those very fish that Jesus had provided for their nets. In the same way, Jesus is waiting with his word to guide you. He has gone before you and prepared for you according to his instructions to you. What is he calling you to do today? God is able to fill your net, to provide for your needs and have plenty left over. Trust in him and he will do it. He is calling out to you. All you need do is believe, trust and obey, and you will feast with him and he with you, according to his generous provision for you.
1: And Stephanie will be back with us again next week. She's asked me if I can play God, You're So Good from Passion.

me not forget, when my knees knock and my voice trembles, that the command is not to feel strong, but to be courageous. The fear is real, but so is the promise. I will place my foot forward, not because the ground is steady, but because your hand is on my shoulder. 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

0: The Lord is my shepherd. 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
1: With Pastor Mike and the team, this is the Sunday Hour, bringing you gospel and worship each week.

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1: Health leaders are warning that police aren't responding enough to crimes in pharmacies. 93% of pharmacy workers that reported criminal incidents to the police in the last year are feeling that they had an insufficient response. Olivier Picard is the chair of the National Pharmacy Association.
2: We carry controlled drugs, you know, painkillers, narcotics, that kind of medication, to treat patients. And as a result, we become victim of crime because people are desperate with that kind of for that kind of medication.
1: Assistant Chief Constable Alex Goss says their next priority is to deliver a consistent national approach to retail crime reporting. Robert Jenrick has told protesters at the Reform UK conference to get a life and reacted to footage of a woman being dragged out by her hair by saying boo-hoo. Vizio from the party's gathering in Birmingham showed audience members pulling the protester's hair and grabbing her head, with a man then hitting her with a walking stick. Transgender girls can no longer be part of girl guiding as of today, Holly Hughes reports.
3: The organisation made the decision that transgender girls and women will not be able to participate as usual after the Supreme Court ruling last year. The court defined woman as referring to biological sex. Girl guiding says their intention throughout has been to act with kindness, care and respect, providing members with notice far in advance.
1: Train services have resumed between London, Paddington and Reading after a grass fire near a train track caused major disruptions. The fire at Scrubs Lane in North Kensington caused an electricity supply failure which blocked all lines between Paddington and Heathrow. In an update this morning, National Rail said disruption to the Elizabeth Line, Heathrow Express and Great Western Railway has ended. And Luke Littler made a winning return to action while Luke Humphreys ended the challenge of Beau Greaves at the Czech Darts Open. That's the latest from Radio News Hub. I'm Johnny Holmes.
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1: Rain across England and Wales gives way to sunny and warm weather by early afternoon. Scotland and Northern Ireland rather windy and cloudy with occasional rain throughout. Highs of 24 degrees.
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8: 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I tried jogging once. I didn't go far. It's tough to keep the ice cubes in your glass. Chin chin, all you joggers out there. Just keep it up.

0: 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We got you covered.
1: Hi there, it's Harry from Wave Community Radio. I recently went down to Clarence Park Bowling Club and managed to catch up with Jane. Jane was telling us all about the details about getting involved with the club. So if you're interested, listen in.
2: Good morning, my name is Jane Sansom. I'm the secretary of Clarence Bowling Club, and I've been here now 3 years. As secretary, I sort of get involved in sending out information and keeping the members and the committee informed of what's going on.
3: So, yourself, avid bowler, you seem to be going around sort of ushering people into certain areas today on the open day, but what's your side for the bowling?
2: Well, I've been bowling for about 15 years. Mm-hmm. So, yes, I'm an avid bowler. I bowl indoors as well as outdoors during the summer. I'm ushering people around, trying to make sure everyone gets introduced to members of the club so they can find out how friendly it is and how welcoming, because we don't mind if you come and join as a bowler, whether it's outdoors or indoors, if you'd like a snooker player or social. We would just love people to come and join Clarence Bowling Club because we feel we are one of the friendly clubs in Weston Supermare.
3: That's fair enough. And how did you get involved in the side of bowling?
2: Initially, some years ago, there was an advert in the local paper advertising indoor bowling training. Well, my husband had always been a footballer, and he said, right, well, let's do this. It's something we can do together. So we joined indoors, say, 15 years ago, mm-hmm. and from there we progressed outdoors. Generally, though, when you're bowling, you very rarely put couples together in a match because they do tend to niggle each other. So we go to the same match, which we might play in different teams.
3: If people want to get involved outside of the open day, how can they get in touch with you?
2: Right, you can come in what they call pay and play. So you don't need to be a member. And what we will be advertising is a mobile number. And if you ring up and talk to the person and say what day you want to come and what hour, we will come down and open up, lend you the equipment, and for that you pay £5 a session.
3: Oh, okay.
2: And now a session can run from up to 2 hours.
3: Yeah.
2: And that way it's open to evenings because lots of people who work can't come here during the day. And we would love to attract the working population of Weston Supermare.
3: Yep.
2: So weekends, especially evenings, when the evenings at this club are lovely. It's so quiet and it's the perfect time to play bowls.
1: So there you go, directly from Jane down at Clarence Park Bowling Club. For more information, check them out on social media, or alternatively, by all means, you can welcome to email us, studio@wavewsm.co.uk. And if you've got a what's on, a local group, or something that you would like us to help you out with in terms of spreading that message, just get in touch. Right, let's get back to it. I won't interrupt you anymore.
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1: Nigel Farage admitted Reform UK would make mistakes as he closed a party conference overshadowed by questions about donations.
2: More often than not, things will be put upon us that are unfair. But sometimes we will make mistakes. Sometimes we will get things wrong and get a bit of a kicking for it.
1: The Reform leader has denied wrongdoing throughout the three-day event, following a report by Channel 4 News that showed senior Reform figures discussing how to disguise donations from foreign sources. Accepting donations from a foreign company, including donations in kind such as polling, could constitute a criminal offence, and the party has been reported to the police. Train services have resumed between London Paddington and Reading after a grass fire near a train track caused major disruptions. The fire at Scrubs Lane in North Kensington caused an electricity supply failure, which blocked all lines between Paddington and Heathrow, according to National Rail. A senior Conservative has warned Andy Burnham's plans to sanction Israel over illegal settlements in the West Bank could risk Britain's national security and make it harder to fight terrorism. Foreign Secretary Ed Miliband this week said the UK would reset its policy on Israel. The business secretary is due to meet Jaguar Land Rover bosses amid reports that the UK's largest car manufacturer is to cut 4,000 jobs. The firm is expected to formally announce a major redundancy programme on Monday. And a national lottery winner who has given away half of her £115 million winnings has said it is human nature to help others.
3: I can't cure poverty. And I certainly can't do everything that's needed to be done on my own. And I have a team of hundreds of people who work with me all the time.
1: That's Frances Connolly, who set up a charitable trust to support good causes since winning the enormous Euro Millions jackpot with her husband Paddy in 2019. She's launching her latest charity venture, the PFC Trust at Middlesbrough Velodrome. That's the latest from Radio News Hub. I'm Johnny Holmes.
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1: Rain across England and Wales gives way to sunny and warm weather by early afternoon. Scotland and Northern Ireland rather windy and cloudy with occasional rain throughout. Highs of 24 degrees.
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11: 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Today, going back 47 years to the 6th of September 1979. And a mere 20 years, the top 40 albums from the 6th of September 2006. As is fairly traditional, we're going to start with a re-entry. It was back in at number 40 this week in 1979 for the Drums and Wires album from XTC, who say that is the way.

That is the way. XTC from Drums and Wires back in the Fab 40 of this week, 47 years ago at number 40. Six places higher, 27 years later, it was a re-entry for the self-titled debut album from Wolfmother, which includes this tune inspired by Bob Dylan, of course, Joker and the Thief.

It's 2 hours of the greatest hits of all time that you don't get to all the time, but you do on your favourite radio station every week. Things like Joker and the Thief from Wolf Mother's self-titled album back in the Fab 40 at 34, 20 years ago this week. And things like 13 Days from number 5, JJ Cale re-entry at number 37 this week in 1979.

track is Change Your Mind, the band of the Killers. The album is Hot Fuss, back in at 32 this week in 2006. One of the greatest hits of all time. Of course, that's what we bring you on the Retro Album Chart, on your favourite radio station every week. 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Now we're going to say, don't mess up a good thing. Rykuda, taken from the re-entry at 36 this week in 1979. Probably the most famous album in the UK, this album being Bop Till You Drop.

Rykuda, Don't Mess Up a Good Thing. Maybe Paris, Texas, their soundtrack is possibly better known. Anyway, that's from the album Boptily Drop, re-entry at 36 this week, 47 years ago. 20 years ago, the highest re-entry was at number 30 for the album Broken Boy Soldiers from the band Raconteurs, and this is Le-

Donna Summer taking a journey to the centre of your heart from her album Bad Girls up 1 to 34 this week in 1979. Journey to the greatest hits that most radio stations are too scared to play you every week on the Retro Album Chart Show. And it's future-proof, you know, because we'll just keep playing the damn fine music and the brilliant oldies that they don't like to. Future-proof, however, is the title of this track from the album Collected, The Best of Massive Attack. You'd have found that at number 29, up 5 places 20 years ago this week.

All Gold, No Mold, the Retro Album Chart Show, bringing you Future Proof from Collected, the Best of Massive Attack at 29, up 5 this week in 2006. And from self-titled debut album by rookie Lee Jones, highest re-entry in the chart this week in 1979, back in at number 33, we're taking a trip to Coolsville.

Oh, I love her voice. Ricky Lee Jones from her self-titled debut album 47 years ago this week, the highest re-entry in the Fab 40 at number 33, and that track is Coolsville. I think it's time we took the tempo up. Let's have a track from the album Tired of Hanging Around, climbing forward to 26 as we can 2006 for the Zootons.

Hello Conscience, the Zootons from the album Tired of Hanging Around at 26, up 4 this week in 2006. And 27 years earlier, climbing 2 to 31, a classic double album from Electric Light Orchestra. We're going to enjoy A Night in the City from Out of the Blue.

Whatever people say I am, that's what I'm not. Highest climber in the chart 20 years ago this week at 25, up 13 places for the Arctic Monkeys there, from the Ritz to the rubble. And while we're being noisy, here are Angelic Upstarts with I'm an Upstart from their album Teenage Warning, up 1 to 29 this week and 79.

Angelic Upstarts. I'm an upstart taken from Teenage Warning at 29, up one this week in 1979. Sandy Tom's album Smile, It Confuses People, was up 2 to 24 this week in 2006. I'm not sure that the Angelic Upstarts would necessarily recognise this ethos, though, because this track from it is called I Wish I Was a Punk Rocker with Flowers in My Hair. Oh.

I wish I was a punk rocker with flowers in my hair. That's Sandy Tom from her debut album, Smile. It confuses people at 24 up to 20 years ago this week. Ahead of the top 40 countdown for this week, 47 years ago, it climbed 6 to 26 this week in 79 for the band The Commodores. It is the Midnight Magic. And you know what? They're getting it.

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1: 47 years ago this very week, the 6th of September 1979, you'd have found your Fab 40 album countdown like this. Re-enter at 40 for XTC Drums and Wires, drop of 3 to 39 for Dire Straits by Dire Straits, drop of 10 to 38 for Bat Out of Hell by Meatloaf. JJ Cale, number 5, re-entry at 37, Rai Kuda, Bop Teddy drop, re-entry at 36, dropping 10 to 35, Leo Sayer, Very Best Of. Up 1 at 34, Donna Summer, Bad Girls, highest re-entry at 33 for Ricky Lee Jones by Ricky Lee Jones. 20 all-time greats from Roger Whittaker, down 5 at 32, Electric Light Orchestra, Out of the Blue, up 2 at 31. Dropping 1 to 30, the B-52s by the B-52s, swapping places with it, up 1 to 29, Angelic Upstart's Teenage Warning. Dire Straits' second album, Communique, was down 5 at 28, the Beach Boys' 20 Golden Greats, down 7 at 27. Climbing 6 to 26, the Commodores' Midnight Magic. Enduring the Blockheads' Do It Yourself, down 4 at 25. Queen Life Killers, down 9 at 24. Up 3 at 23, Roxy Music Manifesto, down 3 at 22. John Williams' Bridges. Barry Manilow, Manilow Magic, up 3 at 21. Mike Oldfield Exposed, down 4 at 20. Spyro Jarrah Morning Dance, down 8 at 19. The Doodies' Best Of, down 6 at 18. And Jerry Rafferty Night Owl, down 4 at 17. Climbing 2 to 16, the Crusaders' Street Life. Tubeway Army's Replicas, Highest Climber, up 7 at 15. Sex Pistols, Some Product, Carry On Sex Pistols, down 7 at 14. Judy Zook up 4 to 13 with Welcome to the Cruise. Rainbow down 6 to 12 with Down to Earth. Up 3 at 11, it was Tubeway Army by Tubeway Army. Down 1 at 10, The Police are Outlanders to More. Up 1 at 9, AC/DC Highway to Hell. Down 5 at 8, Supertramp, Breakfast in America. Up 1 at 7, Blondie, Parallel Lines. Down 1 at 6, Earth, Wind and Fire, I Am. Down 1 at 5, ABBA, Voulez-Vous. Down 3 at 4, The Various Artists, The Best Disco Album in the World. New at 3, Bob Dylan, Slow Train Coming. Number at 2 for Electric Light Orchestra, Discovery, and Straight In at number 1 this week in 1979. The final studio album from Led Zeppelin, the album In Through the Outdoor. 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

Title track time there. Roxy Music with Manifesto, climbing 3 to 23 in the Fab 40, 47 years ago this week. 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Time now for a track from one of the most compiled bands ever, the band The Rolling Stones, and their comp 40 Licks was a non-mover at number 19 this week in 2006. And hey, well, you got me rocking.

still going, still to this very day. The Rolling Stones, You've Got Me Rockin', 20 years ago on the 40 Licks compilation, which was a non-mover at number 19. 27 years earlier, the highest climber in the chart was up 7 to 15 for the album Replicas. Tube Boy Army say, me, I disconnect from you.

I'm Not Dead is the album. A Long Way to Happy is the track. Pink is the artist. Up 3 to 9, 20 years ago this week. At 13, up 4 this week in 1979 with Sue Carita from Welcome to the Cruise, here's Judy Zook.

Judy Zook and Sue Perito from her debut album Welcome to the Cruise, which 47 years ago this week was at number 13, up four places. 20 years ago, the debut album from the Kooks, Inside In, Inside Out, was a non-mover at number 8, and they're very upset to say that You Don't Love Me.

The final album with Bon Scott on lead vocals, the album Highway to Hell, AC/DC up 1-9 this week in 79, and Get It Hot. And climbing 11-7 this week in 2006, it's The Map of the Problematique, as discovered by Muse and played on their album Black Holes and Revelations.

Muse and Map of the Problematique. That's taken from their album Black Holes and Revelations at 7, up 11 this week in 2006. The album at number 7, 27 years earlier, was Parallel Lines, climbed one place for Blondie. And they know, but they don't know.

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2: Blondie, I Know But I Don't Know from Parallel Lines climbing 1 to 7 this week in 1979, and from the non-mover at 5 this week in 2006.
0: Music, that's our middle name.
2: It was the album 12 Stops and Home of the band The Feeling, and They Will Never Be Lonely.

The Feeling, Never Be Lonely from 12 Stops and Home, Not Mover at 5 this week, 20 years ago. 27 years earlier, the album at number 3 was a new entry. It was Slow Train Coming. Bob Dylan says, "Do right to me, baby, brackets, do unto others," close brackets.

Do Right to Me Baby, Bob Dylan from his album Slow Train, coming new at 3 this week in 79. Before the top 40 countdown for this week in 2006, the album at number 4 20 years ago this week was a new entry for Iron Maiden. The album is A Matter of Life and Death. And here is the tale of the Pilgrim.

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2: Good grief, how can 2006 be 20 years ago? But it is, and on the 6th of September, 20 years ago, this week, it was the Top 40 countdown like this. Dropping 4 to 40, Pussycat Dolls, PCD. Christ Illusion by Slayer, down 16 at 39. Young Knives and their album Voices of Animals and Men, down 17 at 38. Kasabian by Kasabian, down 2 at 37. Jack Johnson, In Between Dreams, down 3 at 36. And California Dreaming, The Best of the Mums and the Pubbers, down 7 at 35. Re-entry at 34 for Wolfmother by Wolfmother. Drop of 2 to 33 for Ronan Keating. Bring You Home, re-entry at 32 for The Killers, Hot Fuss. Niles Barclay's Sent Elsewhere, down 5 at 31. Highest re-entry at 30 for The Raconteurs, Broken Boy Soldiers. Collected, The Best of Massive Attack, up 5 at 29. Prince, Ultimate Prince, down 4 at 28. Outcast, Idlewild, down 11 at 27, up 4 at 26. The Zootons, Tired of Hanging Around. Highest Climber, up 13 to 25. Arctic Monkeys, Whatever People Say I Am, That's What I'm Not. And Smile It Confuses People by Sandy Tom, up 2 at 24. Dropping 3 to 23, Rihanna, A Girl Like Me. Non-mover at 22 for Chamillionaire, The Sound of Revenge. Feed of the Singles was up 4 at 21. Lily Allen, All Right Still, down 3 at 20. Non-mover at 19 for The Rolling Stones, 40 Licks. Dropping 5 to 18, Ray LaMontagne, Trouble. Dropping 3 to 17, Nelly Furtado, Loose. Dropping 1 to 16, Shakira, Oral Fixation, Volume 2. Down 11 at 15, Awesome Bright Idea, The Very Best of Nina Simone was down 4 at 14. Paolo Nutini, These Streets, down 4 at 13. And Billy Joel, Piano Man, The Very Best of, down 1 at 12. 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Dropping 4 to 10, Keane, Under the Iron Sea. Pink, I'm Not Dead, up 3 at 9. The Kooks, Non-Mover at 8 with Inside In, Inside Out. Climbing 11 to 7, it was Muse, Black Holes and Revelations. James Morrison, Undiscovered, down 2 at 6. Non-Mover at 5 for The Feeling, 12 Stops and Home. New at 4, Iron Maiden, A Matter of Life and Death. Down 1 at 3, Christina Aguilera, Back to Basics. Down 1 at 2, Snow Patrol, Eyes Open. And straight in at number 1, 20 years ago this week, it was Kasabian and Empire. And that'll be it for this week's Retro Album Chart Show. Thank you so much for your company over the past couple of hours. 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And of course, I'll be right here with you on your favourite radio station in 6 days and 22 hours' time, where we'll go back to the charts of the 13th of September 1966 and 1994. But before I hand you back to regular programmes, let's have tracks from the new entries at number one this week in 1979 and 2006. 47 years ago, it was Led Zeppelin at the top of the Fab 40 with In Through the Outdoor. We'll have the opening track in the evening from that. And from the album Empire, brand new at number one 20 years ago this week for Kasabian, it'll be the title track. Until we're together again, please take the very best to care of yourself and those around you. Bye-bye for now.

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1: Health leaders are warning that police aren't responding enough to crimes in pharmacies. 93% of pharmacy workers that reported criminal incidents to the police in the last year are feeling that they had an insufficient response. Olivier Picard is the chair of the National Pharmacy Association.
2: We carry controlled drugs, you know, painkillers, narcotics, that kind of medication to treat patients. And as a result, we become victim of crime because people are desperate with that kind of for that kind of medication.
1: Assistant Chief Constable Alex Goss says their next priority is to deliver a consistent national approach to retail crime reporting. Robert Jenrick has told protesters at the Reform UK conference to get a life and reacted to footage of a woman being dragged out by her hair by saying boo-hoo. Vizio from the party's gathering in Birmingham showed audience members pulling the protester's hair and grabbing her head, with a man then hitting her with a walking stick. Transgender girls can no longer be part of girl guiding as of today, Holly Hughes reports.
3: The organisation made the decision that transgender girls and women will not be able to participate as usual after the Supreme Court ruling last year. The court defined woman as referring to biological sex. Girl guiding says their intention throughout has been to act with kindness, care and respect, providing members with notice far in advance.
1: Train services have resumed between London Paddington and Reading after a grass fire near a train track caused major disruptions. The fire at Scrubs Lane in North Kensington caused an electricity supply failure which blocked all lines between Paddington and Heathrow. In an update this morning, National Rail said disruption to the Elizabeth Line, Heathrow Express and Great Western Railway has ended. And Luke Littler made a winning return to action while Luke Humphreys ended the challenge of Beau Greaves at the Czech Darts Open. That's the latest from Radio News Hub. I'm Johnny Holmes.
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1: Rain across England and Wales gives way to sunny and warm weather by early afternoon. Scotland and Northern Ireland rather windy and cloudy with occasional rain throughout. Highs of 24 degrees.
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5: 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We're on Facebook and Instagram. Just look for us, Wave Community Radio. Yes, you can message us directly on there as well. So if you want a message or a request read out, then do so. Make it a good one, eh?

0: 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We got you covered.
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2: Take the floor.
3: So, we've been running a Sing and Smile session in Yatton for the last year now.
2: Yep.
3: It's the most amazing event. It's just a really chilled morning where we sit around, have a cup of coffee and sing songs. Mm-hmm. And we would love to find a similar space in Weston to be able to set up the same sort of thing. So we're kind of looking for a cafe or somewhere that can just spare us an hour to come and sing.
2: Just come along and sing.
3: Open to everyone. Obviously, because we tend to run it in the day, it tends to be retired folks and older people, but there is no age limit. Just a really nice, relaxed atmosphere, hosted by Right at Home, so we just need the space. We'll do the rest.
2: Oh, fantastic. Now, there's no particular day that you're looking for this to be done?
3: Or? No, the one we run in Yatton is a Monday morning from 11 till 12.
2: Yeah.
3: So obviously we need to avoid that time, but other than that,
2: it's all good, really.
3: It's all good, yeah.
2: Fabulous.
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0: Greetings, 'tis I, Dominic Diamond, speaking to you from the 90s. Life is like a video game. One moment you're tearing through it like a hedgehog in blue sneakers, then out of nowhere, you're stung by a giant wasp.
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7: Katie Melua wrote "There Are 9 Million Bicycles in Beijing." She originally wrote this as Seagulls in Western Supermare, but the number 189 didn't quite flow with the music. Sorry, Katie.

0: 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This is Wave.
1: Iran says it struck an unnamed US vessel trying to enter the Strait of Hormuz, with the US dismissing the claim as a total lie. The alleged attack came a day after its military said forces struck three Iranian oil tankers in response to a missile attack on Navy warships. The business secretary says there will be no bailout for Jaguar Land Rover, amid reports the carmaker could cut 4,000 jobs. JLR has opened a voluntary redundancy program for salaried and management staff. Jonathan Reynolds says the government wants to minimize job losses, but financial support would focus on long-term investment. The company is targeting £1.7 billion in savings. FIFA President Gianni Infantino is insisting he will seek re-election in 2027, despite mounting pressure for him to resign. UEFA, along with football bodies in Asia and the Americas, opposes his leadership. Infantino has faced criticism for plans to sell stakes in FIFA tournaments to private investors. UEFA says it will seek a credible alternative candidate. Charles Leclerc has crashed out of the Italian Grand Prix at Monza, hitting the barriers at around 160 miles an hour. The Ferrari driver lost control while battling McLaren's Oscar Piastri for fourth place. Leclerc appeared to indicate he had hurt his neck and was taken to the medical centre. Some of the most iconic music items in the world will be up for grabs at a brand new auction. Michael Jackson fans have the chance to don his black and gold military jacket, and Freddie Mercury fans can sport his stage costume. That's if you've got between £180,000 and £360,000 to spare. Mark Hockman is a music expert from Prop Store who are running the event.
2: Some people just want something that was personal to Michael, certainly a Michael Jackson fan. But then also we've noticed in the last few years that you've got that there's a lot of investment money coming into collectibles and memorabilia. And something like this is very, very investable.
1: And Prime Minister Andy Burnham and his wife have joined the King and Queen at a church service in Scotland. From Radio News Hub, I'm Ben Monsey.
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1: Cloud and rain across Scotland and Northern Ireland, clearing into England and Wales, but weakening as it does so. Fine and dry ahead of it, with a few showers following. Lows of 12 degrees.
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8: Hi and welcome along to another 2 hours of all that's best in old soul in Soul Box. I'm David Southway. Over those next 2 hours, some great things, including some groovy people.

Love the sentiments of that song, getting us underway on Soul Vaults. I'm David Southway, and that's the first one away from Lou Rawls. Groovy people. Well, Louis Alan Rawls held from, when he started singing at the age of seven in the church choir. Now, I started singing at the age of seven in the church choir. I'm not going to put you through that today, though, I can assure you of that. He later sang with local groups, through which he met Sam Cooke and Curtis Mayfield. He sang briefly with Sam in the Teenage Kings of Harmony, a gospel group, and then with the Holy Wonders. This wasn't just last week, was it, David? No, it was indeed in 1955, when he joined the United States Army. Can you believe that? He was a paratrooper. He left them about 3 years later as a sergeant and rejoined a gospel group called the Pilgrim Travelers, then known as the Travelers. In 1958, whilst touring the South and with the Travelers and Sam Cooke, Lou was in a car crash. He was pronounced dead before arriving at the hospital, where he stayed in a coma for 5.5 days. He spent a year recuperating, and several months before his memory returned, he considered the crash a life-changing event, and that was the start of his new career in 1959 with Dick Clark, big,

Soul Vaults with David Southway, playing not only Northern Soul, we play some Motown, Lost Motown, Classic Soul, all crammed into 2 hours. The Olympics there, formed as a doo-wop group back in 1957 by lead singer Walter Ward. Their first record was credited to Walter Ward and the Challengers. After the name change, they recorded Western movies, which reflected the USA's preoccupation with Western-themed movies and television programs. And whilst I was putting this together, I thought, it's strange, isn't it, how we don't really see Western movies and TV programs now. And yet at the time when that song was out, and back in the late 50s, 60s, and probably even up to the beginning of the 70s, it was war-to-war westerns, TVs and movies. Anyway, that's a song, Western Movies, epitomised the story of a man who lost his girl to TV westerns, including some doo-wop parts. It's worth a listen just for the sound effects on that, gunshots and ricochet sound effects. It is Soul Vaults, where I said to you we play Motown stuff. Also Lost Motown, something you may have heard, may not have heard. Try this one for size.

wait for the end of that. What a strange song. Lost Motown for this hour coming from 1974. Yes, that was Motown through and through. It could have been a Eurovision song. It's got the feel about that. Also, I think it also sounds a bit like Kurzel Flyers, Little Does She Know. Now, it could be the other way around, of course, that the Kurzel Flyers, or Mike Batt, as it was, I think, at that stage, may have heard that and thought, well, we could use some of that. Caston in Measures, Leonard Caston, something really of an institution at Motown at the time he released the album from Caston in Measures, which is who they were. He'd been part of Motown's board of songwriters, session musicians and producers way back from 1968. Man, this one came out in 74. That was at the time he left Chess Records. He worked alongside many of Motown's most creative minds, including Frank Wilson, who, of course, was one of the best or longest-standing individual Motown writers. And he included and the Jackson 5. He wrote songs for the Jackson 5, the Four Tops, Eddie Kendricks. He wrote Girl, You Need a Change of Mind, Boogie On Down and Keep On Trucking. That guy there, Leonard Caston. He wasn't just a songwriter, he was a producer as well, but a talent spotter. One of his discoveries was Carolyn Majors. Yes, the lady he was singing with there. When she was just 16, a family friend offered to introduce her to Berry Gordy. She was from a deeply religious family. Her father wouldn't allow the introduction. It was 5 years later that she met Leonard Caston. He was making his way through Motown's ranks at that time. After their initial meeting in 71, their friendship flourished. Soon they were involved in a relationship. Then when Motown asked Leonard to move to Los Angeles, Carolyn decided to move with him. By then, his responsibility and workload at Motown was increasing immensely. And by the time their first album came out in 1974, at the time that was released, they were married. The album wasn't received well by Motown, as I'm sure you can understand from the way it sounds, just so unlike them, but a good track anyway. That track we play today was only released here in the UK at the time, and it didn't do anything here. It was re-released again in 2013 along with the album, and again did absolutely nothing. Shame, because I think when you listen to it a few times, first hearing, you just think, nah, I don't think that's too good, you know. A couple of times you think, blimey, that's not bad at all. As we move on and upwards, Otis Redding now.

As we say, it's not just about the songs, it is about the backstories as well. Mr. Pitiful from Otis Redding, recording in December 1964 at Stax Studios. The song was written by Otis Redding along with Steve Cropper, of course, the legendary guitarist. It was their first collaboration together and was a response to a statement made by a disc jockey called Muha Williams when he nicknamed Otis as Mr. Pitiful because of sounding pitiful when singing ballads. Steve Cropper heard the statement and had the idea to write a song with that name whilst he was taking a shower. Steve then asked Otis in a car how he felt about the idea, and soon after they recorded the song in about no less or no more than 10 minutes. Can you believe that? 10 minutes. And it certainly showed that Mr. Pitiful, or Otis, and to give him his correct name, wasn't all about ballads, eh? How about some Northern Soul now? You good with that? Okay, here's an odd one to start with, Kiki D.

Unusual Northern Soul from Kiki D. Pauline Matthews, her still working today and still as good as ever, really. First female singer, that wasn't Motown, that was on Fontana Records, if you want to know the record labels. She was the first female singer from the UK to sign with Motown, though. And probably, of course, best known for her hit, I've Got the Music in Me, and Amoroos. Love Amoroos, beautiful song. And also the track that gave Elton John his first number one, Don't Go Breaking My Heart. She was born in Bradford, and then at the age of 10, she won a local talent contest and had her first paid job in show business at the age of 16 when she sang with a dance band in Leeds. How about that, eh? Our Northern Soul song today came from 1968 on A Magic Carpet Ride, which was originally the B-side of the song. Did you know that allegedly, not sure this is absolutely right, allegedly she replaced Dusty Springfield with a recording of the duet with Elton John, Don't Go Breaking My Heart. Elton wanted Dusty, but she wouldn't do it. And because she then said, no, I'm not going to do it, they ended up offering it to Kiki D. And as we say so many times here on Soul Thoughts, the rest is absolute history. Onwards and upwards, yet again, we keep moving here. Oh, try and keep still when we're on. Eddie Holman now, second track, Northern Soul, this hour. And this will be a night to remember.

Eddie Hellman on Soul Vaults, and this will be a night to remember. If you're a regular listener to Soul Vaults, thank you for that, and you will know that we played Eddie as our unsung soul hero a couple of weeks ago. At the time, I said I had three songs I wanted to play, and only really had time to play two, so I thought we'd slip that one in today as a bit of northern soul for you. And another fact that I didn't give you previously about Eddie, in the 70s, he performed weekly for passengers aboard the Sun Princess cruise ship while it was en route to the Inside Passage of Alaska. Now, just imagine turning up on a ship, you know, the onboard entertainment, and you're thinking, I wonder how bad or how good it's going to be this time. And you find out that Eddie Holman is going to be appearing on stage. So I would be somewhat ecstatic about that, but I'm sure some people would be going around going, who's that? Yeah. Hey, it's Soul Vaults. I'm David Southway. It's a show that every week we bring you the greatest old soul, northern soul, Motown, and give you the stories behind the songs and the artists. Here's another one. These are the Carstairs. It Really Hurts Me, Girl.

The Carstairs playing on Solvolts, and it really does hurt me, girl. They were from the 60s and working through the 70s, an American group whose releases met with zero success in the United States. The group consisted of Ray Evans, Cleedon Hoan, and later performed with the Fantastic Four. Now, we played them here. Love the Fantastic Four. That was quite a controversial Northern Soul song in the UK. It is Solvolts. I'm David Southway. You're asking why it was controversial. I shall tell you it was controversial because a lot of people said it didn't have the Northern Soul beat. But I think it's a good track, and it's worthy of its place here on Solvolts today. What do you think?

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Arnold Bryant playing on Soul Vaults and House in Order. Now, if you want to get involved with Soul Vaults, you can do that. You'll find us plastered all over the website and the social media of the station. Or you can email me direct. 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I also forgot to tell you, in this hour, of course, I got so carried away with getting the show underway that we've got our unsung soul hero. And this week, we're featuring the music of Dionne Warwick. Dionne Warwick, two songs from her. Coming up in about 10 minutes time here on Soul Vaults. So we're going to take you back to the 60s and 70s, but to a band that's on a par with the Andantes at the time. These are the Blackberries and a Motown track called Kidnapped. Want to know about these? We'll tell you after this song.

0: Every time I hear that song, I think it's a song that was given to them to keep them happy rather than having any aspirations of it becoming a hit. What do you think about that, eh? The Blackberries, a trio consisting of Shirley Matthews, Vanetta Fields and Clydie King. All three had been singing backing vocals for many different artists throughout the 60s, and in 1970 they decided to get together and record for Motown as the Blackberries. They'd worked the West Coast for Motown's California studios, as the Andantes had done Detroit. They had one single scheduled for release, Somebody Up There. On Motown's Mo West our track today, though, Kidnap, was one of many that they recorded, and none of them really made any impact, which is why I'm saying I think it was just a case of keep them happy, we need them here, we don't want anybody else to have them, they make six stars of them, so we'll just give them little songs that might do them some good but may not. The group left Motown in 1973 and then went to A&M Records, with Billy Barnum then replacing Shirley Matthews. They released two more singles, Twist and Shout and Humble Pie. Now, that's an interesting one, because if you wonder who they look like or what they look like, you can see them if you search out Humble Pie with the Blackberries. They appeared on Ord Grey Whistle Test singing with the band in 1973. Humble Pie, that is, singing the song Twist and Shout. I've got to say to you, it is worth it to hear what... You've heard a car crash in music? Well, there's car crash in music if ever I heard it. Search it out and see. Humble Pie, remember, great band they were at the time. And search out there's Twist and Shout on Ord Grey Whistle Test. You'll see the Blackberries as the backing band and not doing a very good job, I've got to say.
1: Chaka Khan, Chaka Khan, Chaka Khan, Chaka Khan, Chaka Khan.

It's great to hear that again. It's got so much going on that. Released in October 1979, so it's certainly become a hit over the Christmas period of 79. So a hit, really, of the first of the 80s, I guess. Chaka Khan, who was Yvette Marie Stevens. Her career has spanned more than five decades. She began in the 70s as a lead vocalist, of course, of the band Rufus. Who can forget that? And reportedly, the song we play today was the first R&B artist to have a crossover hit featuring a rapper with that song. She won 10 Grammys, has sold an estimated 70 million records worldwide, and Billboard magazine ranked her as the 65th most successful dance artist of all time. Following a time with Rufus, she began a solo career with the release of her debut album, which had the single on it, I'm Every Woman, which was written by Ashford and Simpson. That song today, though, was not only originally written and recorded by Prince, he also produced the copy of the version that we had with playing us for there for Chaka Khan. And the harmonica featured Stevie Wonder on it. So is it any wonder that sounded great? It's Soul Vaults, not only playing those songs from the vaults, we also give you the stories of the artists and the songs behind and the tracks behind it. Now, look, we've got our unsung soul hero. It's a heroine. Can we say that? I'm not sure if we can. We've just said it. Dionne Warwick this week.

It's odd, isn't it, how some songs, you remember certain parts of it. I remember when that came out originally, when they were talking about pumping gas. It was one of those things that we didn't really talk about, pumping gas. We used to put fuel in the cars. Pumping gas still sticks with me today. Marie Dionne Warwick, who ranks among the 40 biggest hitmakers of the entire soul era from a female perspective, based on the USA Hot 100 Pop Singles Chart. In that chart and in that relationship, she is only second to Aretha Franklin as the most charted female vocalist, soul, with 56 of her singles making the Billboard Hot 100 between 1962 and 1998, and 80 singles overall. Well, after college, she landed some work with her group, singing backing vocals for recording sessions in New York City. During one session, she met Burt Bacharach, who hired her to record demos featuring songs written by him and lyricist Hal David. Now, you imagine that meeting? I've written some songs, lady. Can you come and sing them for me? You could just imagine that. She was to join another singing group, the Gospel Heirs, from time to time, and they included Judy Clay, Sissy Houston, and Doris Troy, who at that time, her song, Just One Look, had just been recorded, and it was including backing vocals from the Gospel Heirs. Well, after personnel changes, Dionne and Doris left the group after achieving solo success. The Gospel Heirs went on to become the recording of the Sweet Inspirations. They had some chart success, but were renowned, I think we said a couple of weeks ago here on Soul Vaults, as terrific backing vocalists. That's why. Song number two then, Dionne Warwick, Walk On By. If-

It's our unsung soul hero this week, Dionne Warwick, November 1962. Her first solo single, Don't Make Me Over, the title of which Dionne supplied herself when she snapped the phrase at producers Burt Bacharach and Hal David in anger. Don't make me over. The reason she did that, she'd found out that Make It Easy on Yourself, a song on which she had recorded the original demo and she wanted to be her very first single, had been given at that time to Jerry Butler. Not a happy lady, so that's why she said, don't make me over. From the phrase, Hal David and Burt Bacharach created their first top 40 hit and a top 5 US R&B hit. Her real name, Dionne Warwick, W-A-R-R-I-C-K-S, was misspelled on the singles label, and she began using the new spelling, i.e. Warwick. So while she gets uptight about people saying Warwick, that, as I understand it, was originally her name, or the way they spelt it, but it was done incorrectly on the singles label. So she did very well, and by the mid-60s, early 70s, she had even more success, and then left about Hal David and Burt Bacharach, or they left her. Not quite sure which way that was. She won the case, though. She sued them. She wanted the rights to her songs, and she won that case, as well as a $5 million payout. She then moved to Arista Records. Her first song there, which I think might be some recollection back to the Hal David and Burt Bacharach, I'll Never Love This Way Again, in 1979. Who produced that then, David? Well, it was no less than Barry Manilow. Ah, that's the way we do that. Unsung soul hero this week, Dionne Warwick, as we move on now. Arthur Conley is on his funky streets.

That's the street we always wanted to live on, isn't it? Funky street. I've lived on a few streets in my life. Arthur Connolly there, and Soul Vaults. I'm David Southway. Good to have you with us. If it's the first time you've found us here at Soul Vaults, well, I'm pleased that you've made the journey. Stick with us. We've got another hour to go. You've caught us halfway, well, almost at the end of this hour. Another hour to go, and join us the same time here every week. Well, Arthur Lee Connolly, as his name was, started in the late 50s as the lead singer of Arthur and the Corvettes. He released three singles with his group in the early 60s. In 1964, he moved to a new label in Reese, I'm a Lonely Stranger. When Otis Redding heard the track, he asked Arthur to record a new version, which was released on Otis's own label, Jotis Records, as only its second release. Arthur met Otis in 1967. Together, they rewrote the Sam Cooke song, Yay Man, into sweet soul music, which at Oting's insistence was released on the Atco distributor label Fame Records. It goes to the number two in the USS charts and the top 10 across much of Europe. Sweet soul music sold over 1 million copies and was ordered a gold disc. He relocated to England in the 70s as he was a bit troubled, was dear old Arthur. He settled in Amsterdam in spring 1977, legally changed his name to Lee Roberts, Lee being his middle name, and his mother's maiden name. Sad note, though, rock historian Ed Ward wrote that Arthur headed to Amsterdam and changed his name to Lee Roberts. Nobody knew him, and at last Arthur was able to live in peace with a secret he had hidden or thought he had hidden for his entire career. He was gay, but nobody in Holland could care less. Actually, Arthur, I don't think anybody else would have done either, to be honest with you. Hey, one more for this hour, then. The last one for this hour, another Lost Motown. It's a nice song, this one, I think. The Temptations playing us out, and I've got to find a way to get you back.

Wrapping up hour one here on Soul Vault, the Temptations, I Gotta Find a Way to Get You Back. And I love the beat and the tempo of that song. Just keep moving on, doesn't it? So that's hour one done then, and we have got another 60 minutes. It just doesn't get much better than this, but I can assure you, worthwhile waiting. Hour two, we've got our Motown triple play artist and our token reggae track at Soul Vaults, where we continue. Don't go anywhere.

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1: Iran says it struck an unnamed US vessel trying to enter the Strait of Hormuz, with the US dismissing the claim as a total lie. The alleged attack came a day after its military said forces struck three Iranian oil tankers in response to a missile attack on Navy warships. The business secretary says there will be no bailout for Jaguar Land Rover, amid reports the carmaker could cut 4,000 jobs. JLR has opened a voluntary redundancy program for salaried and management staff. Jonathan Reynolds says the government wants to minimize job losses, but financial support would focus on long-term investment. The company is targeting £1.7 billion in savings. FIFA President Gianni Infantino is insisting he will seek re-election in 2027, despite mounting pressure for him to resign. UEFA, along with football bodies in Asia and the Americas, opposes his leadership. Infantino has faced criticism for plans to sell stakes in FIFA tournaments to private investors. UEFA says it will seek a credible alternative candidate. Charles Leclerc has crashed out of the Italian Grand Prix at Monza, hitting the barriers at around 160 miles an hour. The Ferrari driver lost control while battling McLaren's Oscar Piastri for fourth place. Leclerc appeared to indicate he had hurt his neck and was taken to the medical center. Some of the most iconic music items in the world will be up for grabs at a brand new auction. Michael Jackson fans have the chance to don his black and gold military jacket, and Freddie Mercury fans can sport his stage costume. That's if you've got between £180,000 and £360,000 to spare. Mark Hockman is a music expert from Prop Store who are running the event.
2: Some people just want something that was personal to Michael, certainly a Michael Jackson fan. But then also we've noticed in the last few years that you've got that there's a lot of investment money coming into collectibles and memorabilia. And something like this, it is very, very investable.
1: And Prime Minister Andy Burnham and his wife have joined the King and Queen at a church service in Scotland. From Radio News Hub, I'm Ben Monsey.
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1: Cloud and rain across Scotland and Northern Ireland, clearing into England and Wales, but weakening as it does so. Fine and dry ahead of it, with a few showers following. Lows of 12 degrees.
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0: Our community is here all day, every day, and we are here with you. 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
8: Well, there's our obligatory pit stop done. Let's start again now for 2 hours, and may I say, you have great staying power. Hour two of Soul Vault, signing us off, Billy Ocean.

I don't think you have any right saying that's pop. No, no, no. Come on. Rightly in its place as starting us off on Soul Vaults today, Billy Ocean, or Leslie Les Sebastian Charles, born in Trinidad and Tobago and moved to Romford in England with his family at the age of 10. During his teenage years, he sang regularly in London clubs whilst also working as a tailor in London's Savile Row. Interestingly, all his early stuff, he looked impeccable, didn't he? Impeccable. With his suits on. That's why, because he was a tailor from Savile Row. He was discovered by his first manager, John Morphew, who were recording a double A-side at Pye Studios in London with a full orchestra. Must have cost him a fortune. However, the ballad singing style of Les, not what you hear there, was going out of fashion, and his manager was unable to get any major label to release it. It remains unreleased as of today. At the time, Les's father... That's Billy's father, who had countersigned the management contract as Les was underage, asked if he could release him from the contract, which he did without penalty. Now, that was good. Can't imagine that happening any time soon or from later years of that. In 1969, he joined the local band The Shades of Midnight, playing in the Shoreditch area around London and recording his first single, National Rain. In 1971, as Les Charles, and for 2 years fronted a studio band then called Scorched Earth. He changed his name to Ocean, taking the name from the Ocean Estate in Stepney in London's East End, where he was living at the time. An odd quirk here, in February 86, his video of When the Going Gets Tough, The Tough Get Going, was banned by the BBC, owing to such non-union members as the American actors Michael Douglas, Kathleen Turner and Danny DeVito, all three of whom were cast members of Romancing the Stone and The Jewel of the Nile, miming to the vocals. Odd institution, the BBC, you know, it's whatever what you say. I think they're quackers, not chicken. Rufus Thomas now playing on Soul Vaults, the programme where we only play the greatest soul, old soul from the vaults, and give you the stories behind the songs and the artists. So say Rufus Thomas and his funky chicken this time.

Rufus Thomas on Soul Vols doing the Funky Chicken. We've spoken so many times about Rufus, I thought we'd look at the song, the Funky Chicken itself. Well, he wrote that song in 1969 and became one of his biggest hits. It did, certainly in the UK, got to number 18, where it was his only chart hit. It was at the time that he was writing funky stuff, and he did the Funky Dog, didn't he? And also another song about the dog. Really funny novelty records. It was a series of them that he did. He improvised the song after performing with Willie Mitchell's band at the University of Tennessee, and he developed it further at a gig in Covington. He actually said of the song, he did it in the middle of doing another song. He said, I did it in the middle of doing another song, and the words just started to come. I don't know how. They just came out of the blue. I just separated them. You raise your left arm up and your right arm too. When you're doing the Funky Chicken, you use both arms. You don't just use one. He said he just happened, and I separated. Then I put a bit of rhythm in the middle of it, and as he said, it was the same pattern as he did with the song The Dog, but it's better on the Funky Chicken. The backing band were the Bar K's, great legendary band, house band for Stax at the time as well, of course. So that's how we do it here on Soul Vaults. We play the song, give you the stories behind them and the artists. It is Soul Vaults. In this hour, we've got our Motown triple play artist this week. Three from a guy called Edwin Starr. Oh, we love Edwin. Three from him, Motown ones. And our token reggae track coming up a little bit later in this hour is from Johnny Nash. Right now, a bit of good soul from a guy called Papa John Schroeder, fantastic producer of his day, who sadly passed away just about within the last 12 months. James and Bobby Purify, Shake a Tail Feather.

one of those songs that takes me back. Hopefully it does the same for you. James and Bobby Purify on Soul Vaults. And Shake a Tail Feather, I forgot the title. The vocal duo then were James Lee Purify and his cousin Robert Lee Dickey, originally formed in 1965. And the duo was signed, as I said earlier, by Papa Don Schroeder to Bell Records at the time. And Robert Lee Dickey took his cousin's surname as a stage name. Had immediate success with I'm Your Puppet. Yeah, that's another good song of theirs. Their biggest hit overall, and had further successes with the track we played today, which was originally by the Five Duotones. I think we played their version in the past here on Soul Vaults, and it sounds so much alike. But a good song, and I think that's why they just mirrored it. Such a good one. And then the other one they did was Let Love Come Between Us. See, we could do Unsung Soul Heroes from James and Bobby Purify quite easily here on Soul Vaults. Well, they toured right the way together until 1971, when Robert Lee Dickey decided to retire from the music business for health reasons. He returned to his hometown of Tallahassee, where he worked as a city maintenance supervisor, as well as singing and playing guitar with his church, and as a member of the Bethlehem Male Singers. Now, you imagine him in the city maintenance supervisor at Tallahassee saying to people, yes, I've done a bit of the old singing in the past. And you'd be thinking, oh, yeah, I bet you have, mate, bet you have. And then he says, let me just play you one of my songs. And you'd be astounded, wouldn't you? Well, James Purify continued working as a solo singer until 1974, when producer Dan Penn introduced him to Ben Moore, who had previously worked with Otis Redding and James Brown. He adopted the name, stage name of Bobby Purify, and continued touring until the 80s. So you paid your money, take your choice. Did you get the original one, or did you get the second version? Sort of cover version, I guess, was it? Soul Vaults, I'm David Southway. Nice to have you with us. The first time you joined us. I hope you're enjoying the music on this two-hour excursion back through the Soul Vaults. Right now, Stephanie Mills, Never Knew Love Like This Before.

Soul Vaults with David Southway playing Stephanie Dorothea Mills. Hold on to that name, it'll become relevant in a second. Was from New York City, began her professional career at the age of 9 when she appeared in the Broadway musical Maggie Flynn. And then after winning Amateur Night at the Apollo Theatre 6 weeks straight at age 11, she went on to come in the opening act for the Isley Brothers. And it was in 1973 she was signed her first record contract with Paramount Records and later moving over to Motown. Her career, though, took off when she portrayed Dorothy, that's where the name is coincidental, in the Broadway musical The Wiz, The Wonderful Wizard of Oz. Her song Home from the show would become her signature tune for years and would be covered later by Diana Ross for the movie adaptation 3 years later. And I think when you hear that, she had beautiful intonation in her voice and a lovely tone to her voice, didn't she? In the UK, her success came in the late 70s, early 80s with the track that we just played for you today. It became number 4 in the UK singles chart and she would have several more relatively successful hits here, but not in the United States. It was 1993. She once again starred in the role of Dorothy in The Wiz. This time, it didn't work for her and it closed after 28 shows only. A great song, great voice and a great talent, really, wasn't it? Stephanie Mills, Motown now, triple play artist. Yeah. Edwin Starr.

Still as poignant today as it was when he released it. Edwin Starr, Motown triple play artist, today on Soul Vault's War, of course. Well, he recorded it first, and we've said many times about Riktik label and then moving on to Motown when they were purchased. Now, I have said about this again a few weeks ago that I'm putting together a whole hour of Riktik music, and it's sounding pretty damn good at the moment, but we'll be playing that for you in a few weeks here on Soul Vault. The song that launched his career, though, was Agent 00 Soul in 1965, a reference at the time to the James Bond's popularity and other hits that he had, Headline News, Backstreet. We played Backstreet because there's a Backstreet vocal and instrumental. One of the things that Riktik did, they tended to not cheat, but they put the instrumentals on the back of most of their songs. So Backstreet we've used as one of the songs we play out of the hours. And SOS, of course, in the UK we know that as Stop Her On Sight, but it originally came out as Scots On Swingers. Now, as I understand that, as in relationship to a radio station at the time, and he did it, as many of the artists did, they did jingles specifically to try and get the records promoted or played on the air, and that's why I think he did Scots on Swingers. We'll play that when we do our Riktik session here on Soul Vaults in the future. And of course, at Motown, that was, he recorded a string of singles before enjoying international success with 25 Miles, which he co-wrote with Johnny Bristol and Harvey Fuqua. It was when Motown's Berry Gordy, as we said so many times, became frustrated with the labels like Riktik, they decided to buy them and took their artists as well. But I think all he did, really, all he wanted to do was take them away so that he wasn't having any competition from them. So by doing it that way, he managed to sort himself out, if you like. And then he ended up with a star like Edwin. Yeah, a star like Edwin, who was a star, of course, yeah. Number two song, I Want My Baby Back. It's Motown triple play artist, Edwin Starr.

Evan Starr on Soul Vaults, our Motown triple play artist. Song number two, I Want My Baby Back. Now, a lot of the songs that he'd had out at Riktik were cast over to Motown, and he recorded them again, or re-recorded them with Motown. But a lot of the others he didn't re-record, and they came out in the certainly in the UK and became Northern Soul favourites, such as Headline News and the one we just spoke about, Stopper on Sight. And his song Time also helped him to establish himself in the 1970 as a Northern Soul artist, and he relocated to the UK, as we said before, and ended up his years here in the UK. Here's song number three.

0: Now, if you have to have a favourite, that's one of my favourites of Edwin Starr, My Weakness Is You. It's where we play three songs from a Motown artist and try and mix them up a bit every week here on Soul Vaults. 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
1: Time, my darling, is standing still. Tonight, my love, I believe that we are the only two people in the world. Oh, by the way, did you bring your guitar?

But it's good though. Laura Green. Moonlight music in you. Well, she was African, Irish and Indian descent. Started out as a stage actress before becoming a singer in the lucrative TV and radio jingle business. And what a great artist she is as well. She ended up one of the highest paid performers in advertising. So well done to you, Laura, on that basis. She's also modelled for many press campaigns and regularly appeared on TV chat shows. In 1968, she had the starring role in the film For the Love of Ivy, which starred alongside Sidney Poitier. So, well, movie royalty at the time, wasn't he? And a year later, she co-starred in a satira, Putney Swope. Now, I've never heard of that one. I've heard of For the Love of Ivy. That was directed by Robert Downey Sr., so his dad. It seems fitting that her 1967 music song we played today, though, finally found commercial success in 2003. Where was that then, David? It featured on a KFC television advert. What a shame. But it gave her recognition. But a beautiful voice. Really lilting sort of voice as well. On we go then. Soul Vaults with David Southway playing Billy Butler and the Enchanters. Can't

Billy Butler and the Enchanters, Can't Live Without Her. Now, sadly, when you've got a brother, an elder brother, who is as popular as Jerry Butler was at the time, I guess you're always going to be compared to him and maybe working in his shadow. Although Billy did some great songs, and we played his right track before here on Soul Vaults. He also became a guitarist in his brother's band at one stage in their career. Billy Butler formed the vocal group The Enchanters whilst he was at high school. And my only suspect point is The Enchanters, I don't think, do him justice on that song. In fact, I think they do it an injustice. It sounded a bit strange on tracks there, I think. Maybe that's just me. It is Soul Vaults. I'm David Southworth. We're going to play them here on the programme. It's a great song now. Delphonics, Ready or Not, Here I Come.

Never understand why that is such a short track. Delphonics, Ready or Not, Here I Come. Okay, I know they wrote it. No, you know what I mean. So much more they could have put into that song. The Delphonics there on Solvent's Ready or Not, Here I Come. And still going today, not in the original lineup, but they are still performing around the world today. Delphonics, and you can also find, if you listen, and we've spoken about it, and think we played the Three Tenors of Soul. It's a terrific album. Came out in about the 90s. A great album. And it's got William Poogie Hart, who was the Delphonic singer. And it all ties up with the Stylistics and the other one. I can't think of it. But look it up. It's the Three Tenors of Soul. You'll love it, I can assure you. It is Soul Vaults. I'm David Southway. Just a reminder, if you want to get involved with the show, you can email us at soulvaults@gmail.com. Soulvaults@gmail.com. Or you'll find us all over the station's website and social media. And still to come in this hour, we've got a song from our token reggae track. Getting so confused. Right now,

Sol Volz playing Gene Chandler in a groovy situation, always renowned as the Duke of Earl, or otherwise known as just clearly the Duke. And when he had the hit with the Duke of Earl, he used to wear the cape, the cane, and the top hat. He thought it would help him establish himself as an artist, so he decided when the song came out that he would make himself a real-looking Duke. So he bought the top hat, the cane, and the cape, and went on stage like that. Looked very good, and it worked for him. The song that I liked that he did was the one with Barbara Acklin, From the Teacher to the Preacher. Now, I say I like it. I don't think we've ever played it here on Sol Volz. Such a great song, and maybe we'll pull that out for weeks to come here on Sol Volz. That's, it's the way we do it. Play the songs from the vaults here, the Sol Volz, whether it's Northern Soul, Motown, Classic Soul, whatever it is. If it's got a soul tag on it, we'll play it here on Sol Volz, like this one. Odd one. So now you've got no, you've done it wrong again. This is Nubian Johnson, Sweet Happiness. All right, but it's sort of poppy song. Yeah, it's my show, my game. We'll play it together, shall we?

must have become a bit clearer, but I'll tell you the back story for it. That's Newby and Johnson. Now, it's Diane Newby and Johnson. A lot of people say that it could be Johnny Johnson from the Bandwagon. Now, what do you think of that one? Other people say it could be Willie Johnson, who was in the Del Royals. So that sounds a bit more probable, I think. But it is Soul. The record was produced by Tony Camilla. Diane Newby, the singer there, she had a couple of Northern Soul tracks. And worth listening to. They are good. I think we may have featured them in the past here on Soul Vox. No idea how they got together. A rather commercial Northern Soul track. And they had another song called Everything's Wrong. What Are You Putting Me Through? That's a different song and worth certainly listening to. And the song we play for you today, Sweet Happiness, has got that British sound because it was covered in the UK by the Foundations. So now it all becomes clear, doesn't it? Yes, see? Soul Vaults, I'm David Southway. Token reggae track for you this week. This is poppy reggae as well, isn't it?

0: Salvo's playing Johnny Nash and Steer It Up.
1: Yeah, I said steer it up.
0: Well, there's a song that was composed, of course, by Bob Marley in 1967 and first recorded by his group, The Wailers, that year and issued by them as a single. It didn't become successful, though, until the version we play for you today, Johnny Nash 1972 album, I Can See Clearly Now. And the following year, they released it as a single. The Wailers then also performed the song in the Old Grey Whistle Test in 1973 during their first UK tour. And it also became that song we play for you today gave Bob Marley his first UK hit. And a good version that Johnny Nash did as well. I guess the reason Johnny did it, although he was American from Houston, he did have a top five hit in Jamaica with his song, trying to think now, Cupid, I think it was. Was it the reggae version of that? So he did spend some time there, and I guess that's where he picked up that song. Good one it was as well. So of old time, David Southway, this is a great voice from James Carr.

0: Such a great man. What a terrific voice he's got. Described as one of the greatest pure vocalists that deep Southern soul ever produced. So now he maybe have some soul royalty from Southern soul. He was born to a Baptist preacher's family in Coahoma in Mississippi, and he moved with his parents to Memphis, Tennessee at the age of three. He began singing in church and performed, as most of them do, in gospel groups, including the Harmony Echoes. What a great name that is. At the same time as making tables on an assembly line in Memphis. After being turned down by Stax, he made his first recordings for Gold Wax Records. In 1964, he released several singles before achieving his first success, You Got My Mind Messed Up, which was in 1966. I love the song we play for you today. It does a great version. We've heard this song by so many people, Dark End of the Street. Terrific track, and I think James Carr's version is probably one of the best. He dubbed himself the world's greatest soul singer, which was such a shame because he was respected by everybody, but probably lived greater than the people had the aspirations for. If you understand what I mean with that? Such a great voice. James Carr and on his Freedom Train. Want to go on the show today? This is Omar Page, Maybe.
1: So good to be loved.
0: And Marvin Gaye, of course.

So I said to you, it's Marvin Gaye and Omar Page. Could be. Could be because of some confusion regarding Omar Page in the Motown historiography. The confusion stems from the labelling of the duet sides that Omar Heard recorded with Marvin Gaye. The vault tapes were misfiled as by Marvin Gaye and Omar Page. At the time, there was a singer called Omar Page who recorded at Motown. And according to the liner notes, only one recording of her has ever been found. So I'm going to say what it says. Marvin Gaye and Omar Page, So Good to Be Loved by You. That's our final track on Soul Vaults this week. I hope you enjoyed the last 2 hours. I love bringing it to you. Do it again with me next week. I'm David Southway. Have yourself a great week, and I'll see you then. Ta-da.

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1: US envoys Steve Witkoff and Jared Kushner are in Kiev for their first official visit to Ukraine as Washington renews efforts to end the war with Russia. The pair met Vladimir Putin in Moscow yesterday before traveling to the Ukrainian capital. President Volodymyr Zelensky says Kiev is ready for constructive talks as fighting and airstrikes continue. Jaguar Land Rover could cut around 4,000 jobs, with the company expected to announce a major redundancy program. The business secretary, Jonathan Reynolds, has ruled out a bailout, but says the government will support long-term investment in the industry. JLR is cutting costs as it recovers from last year's cyber attack and a fall in sales and profits. It's targeting £1.7 billion in savings. Robert Jenrick has told protesters at the Reform UK conference to get a life and reacted to footage of a woman being dragged out by her hair by saying boo-hoo. Video from the party's gathering in Birmingham showed audience members pulling the protester's hair and grabbing at her head, with a man then hitting her with a walking stick. Indonesia's Anak Krakatau volcano has erupted, forcing the closure of several airports and disrupting more than 500 flights. Jakarta's main airport was among those affected after volcanic ash spread across parts of Western Indonesia. No casualties have been reported. An auction including a Britney Spears hat and Michael Jackson's military jacket has been announced.
2: We're all hugely excited about it. It's the biggest auction we've done, with about £3 million worth of content and the biggest in the UK.
1: That's Mark Hockman from Prop Store, who are running the event in October. Items are each expected to fetch hundreds of thousands of pounds. Kimi Antonelli has won the Italian Grand Prix for Mercedes after a remarkable charge from 19th on the grid. Meanwhile, Ferrari endured a difficult home race, with Charles Leclerc crashing at 160 miles an hour. And a national lottery winner, who has given away half of her £115 million winnings, has said it's in human nature to help others. That's the latest from Radio News Hub. I'm Ben Monte.
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1: Cloud and rain across Scotland and Northern Ireland, clearing into England and Wales, but weakening as it does so. Fine and dry ahead of it, with a few showers following. Lows of 12 degrees.
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7: Tonight on the Country and Western Show, we're celebrating Dolly Parton, a voice that's been part of my life since I was a little girl. My dad was a huge fan, and Dolly's been a weekly regular on this show from the start. This tribute isn't about trends or headlines, it's simply about the music that stayed with us. I'm going to start you off with Dolly Parton and My Tennessee Mountain Home.

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1: Dolly wrote this next song after leaving Porter Wagoner's show, a moment of stepping into her own light. It's hopeful and gentle. 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

0: This next song is one of Dolly's most personal. She wrote it about her mum stitching together a coat from scraps and how love made it worth more than anything money could buy. It's a reminder of where she came from and how her stories always found a way to speak to everyone. 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

A reminder that Dolly's image has always been part performance, part armour, and completely intentional. She's never been afraid to own who she is. That was Backwards Barbie.

0: 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Yee-haw!
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7: This next track is a fun one. Sabrina Carpenter featuring Dolly with Please, Please, Please. It shows how Dolly kept collaborating right to the end. Hearing her voice alongside a new generation of artists reminds us how timeless she really was.

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Yee-haw!

Here I Am from the film Dumplin', a song that brought Dolly's writing to a whole new generation, with Sia joining her to give it that big emotional lift.

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1: The King and Queen of Country have been reunited. 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
6: These next three songs show a fun, flirty Dolly. High energy Dolly, disco country, dance floor Dolly. She could do it all. A bit of Dolly sass, upbeat, cheeky, and guaranteed to fill the room. This one is Potential New Boyfriend, followed by Baby I'm Burning, and then Why'd You Come In Here Looking Like That?

0: 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More twang than a bungee off the Grand Pier. Yee-haw!
1: The anthem, written on her acrylic nails, 9 to 5, literally, while she was filming the movie. It's Dolly at full power.

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1: A gentle wind down now with Willie Nelson. 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
1: Written as a goodbye to Porter Wagoner. Not a romantic breakup, but a professional one. One of the greatest songs ever written. I Will Always Love You.

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1: Dolly's music has carried heart, humour and hopes for decades, and it's shaped so many of our own stories. Thanks for joining me tonight for this tribute. We'll keep her songs playing just like we always have. Stay country and don't forget to wave.

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1: Fresh US-led efforts to end the war in Ukraine have gathered pace, with Steve Witkoff and Jared Kushner describing talks in Kiev as very encouraging. Vladimir Zelensky says Ukraine wants a peace deal that prevents any future Russian aggression. The Americans had met Vladimir Putin in Moscow the day before, but there was no reported breakthrough while overnight's attacks continued. Germany's far-right party, AfD, has taken a strong lead in the regional election in Saxony-Anhalt, according to exit polls. The party is on around 44%, well ahead of Chancellor Friedrich Merz's CDU on 18.5%. But AfD appears just short of an outright majority, meaning it may struggle to form Germany's first far-right state government since the Second World War. Indonesia's Anak Krakatau volcano has erupted, forcing the closure of several airports and disrupting more than 500 flights. Jakarta's main airport was among those affected after volcanic ash spread across parts of western Indonesia. No casualties have been reported, but authorities are warning people to stay at least 3 kilometers from the crater. Officials say volcanic activity has intensified since July. FIFA president Gianni Infantino is insisting he will seek re-election in 2027, despite mounting pressure for him to resign. UEFA, along with football bodies in Asia and the Americas, opposes his leadership. Infantino has faced criticism over plans to sell stakes in FIFA tournaments to private investors. UEFA says it will seek a credible alternative candidate. And some of the most iconic music items in the world will be up for grabs at a brand new auction. Michael Jackson fans have the chance to don his black and gold military jacket, and Freddie Mercury fans can sport his stage costume. That's if you've got between £180,000 and £360,000 to spare. Mark Hockman is a music expert from Prop Store.
2: Some people just want something that was personal to Michael, certainly a Michael Jackson fan. But then also we've noticed in the last few years that you've got that there's a lot of investment money coming into collectibles and memorabilia.
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1: Cloud and rain across Scotland and Northern Ireland, clearing into England and Wales, but weakening as it does so. Fine and dry ahead of it, with a few showers following. Lows of 12 degrees.
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4: Hang out where you matter. 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It's delightful to have your company. Hope you all. Hope the last week's been very nice to you, and that you're primed ready for a couple of hours of damn fine music in the free range radio sound that is the Experience, which will include two tracks from a brand new release featured album, Song Without Words at the end of the show, cracking cover version for you in hour two, a couple of tracks back to about the half, something in common halfway through the programme. And, well, a whole heap of other old and new music. Actually, there's quite a lot of new music in this edition of the programme, and here's the first of the new tunes. This is already an earworm for me from Blossoms. 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

is so catchy. Blossoms, an additional driver featuring Declan McKenna. 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First of two from this week's featured album after the title track of the second and final album from Kafka Diva, which was a featured album when it was brand new. This is another song that perpetually earworms me, and the lyrics, well, they sum up the words quite well, really.

Dysfunction Normal from Kafka Diva. If you're a Pink Floyd fan, check out the band The Dark Side of the Wall, because all of Kafka Diva are members of that absolutely excellent tribute band to Pink Floyd, who are celebrating their 30th anniversary this year. So there you go. Right, we started with a track from a band in Canada, Crash Kelly, and our featured album is from a Canadian band. It's the new album from Elephant Stone. I did mention that I thought there was a new album on the way when I played a track from them a couple of weeks ago, and it has arrived. It's called Asher. It is absolutely excellent, so it had to be the featured album this week, and the first of the two featured album cuts is the opening cut on the album. Here comes The Rising Sun.

Going to dedicate that one to my lovely wife of youtube.com/LizZorabFame. We were hacking stuff down and there was some what could have been giant hogweed. Actually, it wasn't. It was just ordinary hogweed, thank goodness, because giant hogweed's really, really nasty stuff. You do not want it. But that is a great track from Genesis, The Return of the Giant Hogweed, from their classic album Nursery Crime from many moons ago. Let's get bang up to date with new music from Broken Links. This track is called Pioneers.

Pioneers from Broken Links. Titus Jennings with you on your favourite radio station with The Experience. And something now from the most recent studio album by Suzanne Vega, I feel. This is a great tune from her album Tales from the Realm of the Queen of the Pentacles. This week's Wander Through the Catalogue track, Don't Uncork What You Can't Contain.

One day that might feature in two songs, one title, with a Beach Boys tune of the same title. It's from the brand new album I Must Be Dreaming by Alabama Shakes. That track is Friends. Do you fancy some nice vocal harmonies? Okay.

Cosmic Rough Riders and Morning Sun from their Enjoy the Melodic Sunshine album, which leads very nicely into Beginning Stages Part 2 from the Beginning Stages by the Polyphonic Spree, It's the Sun.

UFO there, having had a bit of sun. I thought we had to have some rain. Let It Rain from the Mechanics album. We've had a lot of rain recently. Unfortunately, it's not really been the rain that we need, which is fine, misty stuff that soaks through everything, and you don't really want to be working in it, do you? I know, and you don't either, I'm sure, but we do need it, rather than this torrential monsoon-like downpours that we've been having here in West Wales just recently. Okay, that's from a number of years back, and we're going to go bang up to date. It's the time of year where a lot of record labels release things in great swathes, which means there's a lot of stuff to sift through, and I'm sure there's things I've missed this week that have been sent to me. If you do work for a record company, or you're an act and you have things that you think I would like and would want to share among friends, feel free to get in touch. TitusRadio@outlook.com, probably the best way to do it, because email is easier in that field. Right, so from The Wrong Man, this is rather interesting new sound.

Wrong Man and Sleeping Pills on the Tyler Shionese Experience. A couple of tracks back to back that have something in common after a track from the album Whatever Turns You On by Aberfeldy, which Aisha got in touch with me recently and said, would I play? It's a great tune too, so I'm happy to play Need You to Know.

Don't Think They're Still Going. Aberfeldy from their second album, the album Whatever Turns You On and Need You to Know. Time now for me to tell you what you need to know. It's time for two tracks back to back that have something in common. I'm not sure if that was then, this is now the beginning of the end, because the most recent album is about 5 or 6 years old, and I don't think they're doing anything, but I could be wrong, and I'm sure I'll be proved wrong at some point. They are Wishbone Ash, and it'll be That Was Then, This Is Now the Beginning and the End, from the most recent album, Coat of Arms. We'll have the closing track, Personal Halloween. From their debut album, which was self-titled, we'll have Blind Eye. The beginning and the end, or That Was Then, This Is Now. Make your mind up yourself, from Wishbone Ash.

George Granos there, Personal Halloween, and before it from their debut album, Blind Eye. That was Then, This Is Now, Beginning and the End. Back with you halfway through the experience in a couple of weeks' time. Two songs, one title next week. And if you have any Midpoint Mini Feature thoughts, do please feel free to get in touch. TitusRadio@outlook.com is the email. You can reach me also on Blue Sky or Facebook at Titus Radio, or on Threads or Instagram. It's at Titus_Radio. We're into our two of the programme. Second or two from the featured album to come, Song Without Words, cracking cover version, and a whole heap of other rather fine sounds, including this brand new from Airborne and their Gutsy EP. I believe this is the one they wrote with Bryan Adams. Here she comes.

on certain commercial stations, I'd have probably followed that with There You Go Again by way of tribute to Dolly Parton, who just left us at the age of 80. But I haven't got any Dolly Parton music in this programme. However, got to say, what an incredible lady and what an incredible amount of good she did in the world. And I hope that a lot of good will carry on being done in her name. Right, second or two from the featured album after a track that was an absolutely monster flop. It was the follow-up, however, to a number one hit single, Dave Stewart and Barbara Gaskin with Johnny Rocco.

playing that to bits on the radio station I was on back in 1982. Yeah, I know, I've been knocking around for a while. Dave Stewart and Barbara Gaskin and Johnny Rocco, which was released on their Broken Records label via Stiff. Released on, I'm not sure what record label actually, it's the new Elephant Stone album. No, it's our featured album. The album is Asher, and this track is just beautiful. Sleepwalking in Prague.

Lovely walking in Prague with Elephant Stone from their new album Azure, this week's featured album on The Experience. I'm pretty sure it'll be a fresh, brand new release featured album in the programme next week. Now we're going to go back to the 1970s. Simon got in touch. He said he'd been listening to some podcast or other about progressive rock music in the 1970s, and the band England were mentioned. He's never heard anything by them. Do I have any of their albums? Yes, from the Garden Shed album, you may enjoy their three-piece suite.

So, Simon, I hope you enjoyed that track from England, and I hope you enjoyed that track from Holzman. Perfect. Thank you. From their brand new album, Sally. Taking us to a track from the first album by Squeeze, produced by John Cale of the band Velvet Underground. For Squeeze are the originators of this week's cracking cover version, and on the Squeeze album it was featured along with this track and several others, this one being Remember What.

still going strong to this day. Squeeze and Remember What from their debut album, on which was also a classic track, Take Me, I'm Yours. And another 80-year-old legend died in the last week. That was Tim Curry. You see, I probably thought I was going to play something from Rocky Horror, but Tim actually did put out three records on the A&M record label in the late 70s, early 80s, and on his Simplicity album, he did a really cracking cover version of Take Me, I'm Yours, so I thought we'd play it by way of tribute as this week's cracking cover version.

Very different from the original, but a cracking cover version it should be. If you have any in mind, do feel free to get in touch, as long as they don't sound like carbon copies of the original. Tim Curry, rest in peace, Take Me, I'm Yours. Time now for a title track, I think, from the new album by The Guest List. This is Something Real.

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1: So hot. It's

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That's Ready to Go, brand new tune from the SKBs. Let's have something old, going back to a band that Brian has asked to hear some more of on the programme, Bebop Deluxe from the Futurama album. This is just such a classic tune, Sister Seagull.

Sister Seagull from Futurama Bebop Deluxe on the Titus Jennings Experience. We'll have a song without words at the end of the show. Before it, from What of Now, the new album by the band Feel, We're on the Way Out.

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4: 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Our song without words comes from Discover by Two Cellos. It's another cover version. It's their version of Whole Lot of Love. Hope you're going to enjoy that. And until we're together again, please do take the very best to care of yourself and those around you. Bye-bye for now.

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1: US envoys Steve Witkoff and Jared Kushner say they held encouraging talks in Kiev as Washington renews efforts to end Russia's war in Ukraine. President Volodymyr Zelensky says the aim is a just and lasting peace with further discussions involving Britain, France and Germany. But Russian and Ukrainian forces continued exchanging airstrikes overnight, with casualties reported on both sides. The far-right AfD party is heading for a major election victory in eastern Germany, but may still be unable to take power. Exit polls put the party on around 44% in Saxony-Anhalt, more than twice the support for Friedrich Merz's CDU. AfD needs an outright majority to govern alone, as mainstream parties have ruled out forming a coalition with it. The business secretary says there will be no bailout for Jaguar Land Rover, amid reports the carmaker could cut 4,000 jobs. JLR has opened a voluntary redundancy program for salaried and management staff. Jonathan Reynolds says the government wants to minimize job losses, but financial support would focus on long-term investment. The company is targeting £1.7 billion in savings. Indonesia's Anak Krakatau volcano has erupted, forcing the closure of several airports and disrupting more than 500 flights. Jakarta's main airport was among those affected after volcanic ash spread across parts of western Indonesia. No casualties have been reported, but authorities are warning people to stay at least 3 kilometers from the crater. An auction including Britney Spears' hat and Michael Jackson's military jacket has been announced.
2: We're all hugely excited about it. It's the biggest auction we've done with about £3 million worth of content and the biggest in the UK.
1: That's Mark Hockman from Prop Store, who are running the event in October. Items are each expected to fetch hundreds of thousands of pounds. And Kimi Antonelli has won the Italian Grand Prix for Mercedes after a remarkable charge from 19th on the grid. Meanwhile, Ferrari enjoyed a difficult home race, with Charles Leclerc crashing at 160 miles an hour. Lewis Hamilton finished 6th. That's the latest from Radio News Hub. I'm Ben Monse.
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1: Cloud and rain across Scotland and Northern Ireland, clearing into England and Wales, but weakening as it does so. Fine and dry ahead of it, with a few showers following. Lows of 12 degrees.
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1: Germany's far-right AfD party has taken a strong lead in the regional election in Saxony-Anhalt, according to exit polls. The party is on around 44%, well ahead of Chancellor Friedrich Merz's CDU on 18.5%. But AfD appears just short of an outright majority, meaning it may struggle to form Germany's first far-right state government since the Second World War. US envoys Steve Witkoff and Jared Kushner say they held encouraging talks in Kiev as Washington renews efforts to end Russia's war in Ukraine. President Volodymyr Zelensky says the aim is a just and lasting peace, with further discussions involving Britain, France, and Germany. But Russian and Ukrainian forces continued exchanging airstrikes overnight, with casualties reported on both sides. A three-month-old baby girl has died while camping with her family in a Staffordshire woodland. Police were called to land near Great Wyly yesterday morning after reports the baby was in cardiac arrest. An air ambulance also attended, but the child was pronounced dead at the scene. Staffordshire Police says the death is being treated as unexplained, but officers believe it was an isolated incident. Jaguar Land Rover is expected to announce plans to cut around 4,000 jobs over the next 2 years. The business secretary, Jonathan Reynolds, says there will be no government bailout, but ministers will work with the company to mitigate job losses. JLR has confirmed a voluntary redundancy program as it targets £1.7 billion in savings. A national lottery winner who has given away half of her £115 million winnings has said it is human nature to help others.
2: I can't cure poverty. And I certainly can't do everything that's needed to be done on my own. And I have a team of hundreds of people who work with me all the time.
1: That's Frances Colley, who's set up a charitable trust to support good causes since winning the enormous EuroMillions jackpot with husband Paddy in 2019. And EastEnders character Ash Panacer is to return to the BBC soap. She'll be played by actress Sakira Vell. That's the latest from Radio News Hub. I'm Ben Monse.
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1: Apart from some early rain, southern and central areas will be largely dry and bright. Otherwise, rain followed by showers moving southeastwards with gales towards the northwest. Lows of 12 degrees.
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It's a very warm welcome from me, Jason Smith, here at the Ambient Tower. Welcome to Wave Radio. We've got a very special show for you this evening, keeping it hybrid orchestral. And that was Imagine Dragons, Demons, epic orchestral version. And we've got a special show for you lined up today with a classical hybrid orchestral music of pop. And I'm quite sure there's going to be one or two tracks that you know the tunes to. This is Keane, Somewhere Only We Know.

the wonderful track from Sia and Chandelier, the epic orchestral version. Let me line you up a trio of tracks. And I wonder how many of you will actually know the artist and the title of all three.

three brilliant back-to-back pop tracks, orchestral versions. And the big question is, did you know any of them? Or maybe all of them? We had Taylor Swift and Blank Space, and our middle track was from Black, Wonderful Life, and the first of our trio, Christina Perry, A Thousand Years. Hopefully we'll be singing this next track come the week before Christmas with England in the World Cup, Qatar. Good luck, boys. Do your best.

Queen epic orchestral version of We Are the Champions. And I guess I should play the track for the villain that comes out of the World Cup. Or maybe the whole team come home early. This is Coldplay and Fix You.

three beautiful back-to-back tracks, and two of them very personal to me. That was One Republic and Secrets from Beethoven's Symphony, performed by the Piano Guys. The middle track from Cornelia Jacobs, and I believe the Eurovision track that she performed, Hold Me Closer, from Eurovision 2022. And the opening of our three, Unsecret and Breathe For Me, featuring Lonus. Once again, we have raced through this Ambient Hour show. I'm going to send this out with Ave Maria. This is from Audio Machine, Reimagined. Stay safe. Catch you next week.

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1: Germany's far-right AfD party has taken a strong lead in the regional election in Saxony-Anhalt, according to exit polls. The party is on around 44%, well ahead of Chancellor Friedrich Merz's CDU on 18.5%. But AfD appears just short of an outright majority, meaning it may struggle to form Germany's first far-right state government since the Second World War. US envoys Steve Witkoff and Jared Kushner say they held encouraging talks in Kiev as Washington renews efforts to end Russia's war in Ukraine. President Volodymyr Zelensky says the aim is a just and lasting peace, with further discussions involving Britain, France and Germany. But Russian and Ukrainian forces continued exchanging airstrikes overnight, with casualties reported on both sides. A three-month-old baby girl has died while camping with her family in a Staffordshire woodland. Police were called to land near Great Wyly yesterday morning after reports the baby was in cardiac arrest. An air ambulance also attended, but the child was pronounced dead at the scene. Staffordshire Police says the death is being treated as unexplained, but officers believe it was an isolated incident. Jaguar Land Rover is expected to announce plans to cut around 4,000 jobs over the next 2 years. The business secretary, Jonathan Reynolds, says there will be no government bailout, but ministers will work with the company to mitigate job losses. JLR has confirmed a voluntary redundancy program as it targets £1.7 billion in savings. A national lottery winner who has given away half of her £115 million winnings has said it is human nature to help others.
2: I can't cure poverty. And I certainly can't do everything that's needed to be done on my own. And I have a team of hundreds of people who work with me all the time.
1: That's Frances Colley, who's set up a charitable trust to support good causes since winning the enormous Euro Millions jackpot with husband Paddy in 2019. And EastEnders character Ash Panisar is to return to the BBC soap. She'll be played by actress Sakira Vell. That's the latest from Radio News Hub. I'm Ben Monse.
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1: Apart from some early rain, southern and central areas will be largely dry and bright. Otherwise, rain followed by showers moving southeastwards with gales towards the northwest. Lows of 12 degrees.
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8: 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Back with you on this Sunday. The summer holidays are slowly disappearing behind us, and the autumn is in the distance. A big shout out to everyone at Rising Radio, who are broadcasting the Sunday Hour today for the first time. Pastor Mike and the team are ready. I'm ready. So stay with us for the next hour. Remember, life isn't about waiting for the storm to pass, it's about learning to dance in the wind. And you know, whatever life throws at us, we can overcome. With Mike, Jenny, Amy, Anita and Stephanie, my name is Keith, and this is the Sunday Hour.

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0: with Pastor Mike and the team. 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
2: Today I was considering a passage in Joshua. Last program I talked about being strong and courageous, and that courage comes from faith, and faith that God's will prevail and God's never going to be far from us. In Joshua chapter 1, when God is calling to Joshua to be strong and courageous, he says, beginning in verse 8 of chapter 1, "Keep this book of the law always on your lips. Meditate on it day and night, so that you may be careful to do everything written in it. Then you will be prosperous and successful." It goes on to say, "Haven't I commanded you? Be strong and courageous. Do not be afraid. Do not be discouraged, for the Lord your God will be with you wherever you go." It's easy to get these comments out of balance. It's easy for us to misunderstand God's intent. Fortunately, we have Genesis to Revelation. We have an Old Testament. We have a New Testament. We have a Spirit that lives with us and teaches us, that indwells us as believers, and that brings us

pursue the truth. And if we seek the truth in this, we understand that being strong and courageous is a choice that we make. We're encouraged to make this choice because our God is with us and our God is always working for us. It might be possible for someone to misunderstand where it says, keep this book of the law always on your lips. That somehow our keeping the book of the law and keeping to the things God has commanded is what protects us and what is a controlling factor in gaining God's favor in life. That is superstition. That is works theology. That is not, it is by grace that you have been saved, not of works, lest anyone should boast. Keeping the law has practical benefits. Keep the book of the law always on your lips. Meditate on it day and night so that you may be careful to do everything written in it. Then you will be prosperous and successful. God's laws are present for us to, as Romans tells us, recognize sin, that we wouldn't know sin if not for the law showing us that we sin. But also, the book of the law is there for us to understand how to work in harmony together, how to live together, how to live in unity. There are practical steps, things that range from staying out of debt, to controlling our anger, to living at peace with our neighbors. Many, many of these attributes are covered in Scripture, and this keeping of the book of the law helps us to live lives that are significantly peaceful, meaningful, prosperous. And by prosperous, don't misunderstand that that means money alone. Prosperity has to do with the value of a well-lived life, the value of self-control, the value of being at peace, the value of having done what God has directed you to do. This value is worth more than mere riches. It is more significant than just having a lot of money. It is better to have a good relationship with the Lord. And prosperity is having enough. Prosperity is being at peace. Prosperity is accepting what God has given, knowing what God will do in the future when His justice reigns and the first are last and the last are first, and we will not shed tears and death will have no hold on us, the kingdom to come. But here we're told to meditate on that law for its own prosperity, what it brings to us in successful living. It goes on to say, have I not commanded you? Be strong and courageous. Do not be afraid. Do not be discouraged. For the Lord your God will be with you wherever you go. You see, we may not always be able to keep the words of the law, but God is with us wherever we go. Christ is with us, will never leave us or forsake us. In that, you can have faith and comfort. Have a great Sunday.

today Mike will be in Albania again doing his ministry and teaching work, and we're grateful to Mike for sending these words in. Inspiring and thought-provoking. Thanks, Mike, and have a good trip.

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1: That was Hannah Kerr, Ordinary. And I played that for Mike and Jane, who are currently travelling around Italy. From our resident team, this is Anita with her Sunday Hour words.
2: Good morning. My words today are from Romans chapter 8, verse 38 to 39. For I am convinced that neither death nor life, neither angels nor demons, neither the present nor the future, nor any powers, neither height nor depth, nor anything else in all creation will be able to separate us from the love of God that is in Christ Jesus our Lord. Keith, as a tribute to Dolly Parton, can you play "There Was Jesus"? Dolly recorded this with Zach Williams,

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1: A fitting tribute to Dolly Parton, who passed away recently. Another member of our resident team, Jenny, has sent these words in. It's from Luke 6, verse 37 to 38. Do not judge, and you will not be judged. Do not condemn, and you will not be condemned. Forgive, and you will be forgiven. Give, and it will be given to you. A good measure pressed down, shaken, together, and running over will be poured into your lap. For with the measure you use, it will be measured to you. Jenny says, forgiving small or short-lived offences is relatively easy, but if someone has wounded you deeply and you know that they don't care and will never apologise, then forgiveness is a lot harder. It may take a while, but Jesus will walk that journey with you. I've heard it said that unforgiving is like drinking poison. The only person you hurt is yourself. Keep praying about it, and you will find that there comes a day when it doesn't hurt anymore.

0: from our team member Amy from the Church of God in Hong Kong. Amy has these words for everybody. Sadly, Amy's employer and friend, Sir Albert, passed away very recently.
1: Blessed evening, Keith. Thank you for your kind words and prayers. It is hard to accept Sir Albert left without any single word, despite the fact that we used to hold hands before he went to sleep, and while he was sleeping. Everything happened so fast, so suddenly, in just an hour. He will be cremated on the 28th of August, and his ashes will be buried in the ocean. Praying, not knowing what my future will hold, but I know God is our great provider. Keith, please play Amazing Grace for my Sir Albert. You left so fast, gone physically, but your kindness and virtue those days I prayed for you will always remain in me. Rest well in God's paradise, peacefully until we meet again.

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We sing the refrain, my chains are gone. Let it be the most beautiful sound in this amphitheater tonight. People who know what it is to sing in freedom, who know what it is for those chains to be broken, to sing from your heart tonight. Come on.

0: This is the Sunday Hour with Keith T.
1: With lyrics written by Susan Scotter, that was Lord Bring Us Home. Stephanie, our last member of the team, is back with us again this week, and her words come from John 21, verse 3 to 12.
2: Good morning, everyone. I bring you these words from John 21, verse 3 to 12. Simon Peter said, "I'm going fishing." "We'll come too," they all said. So they went out in the boat, but they caught nothing all night. At dawn, Jesus was standing on the beach, but the disciples couldn't see who he was. He called out, "Fellows, have you caught any fish?" "No," they replied. Then he said, "Throw out your net on the right-hand side of the boat, and you'll get some." So they did, and they couldn't haul in the net because there were so many fish in it. Then the disciple Jesus loved said to Peter, "It's the Lord." When Simon Peter heard that it was the Lord, he put on his tunic, for he had stripped for work, jumped into the water, and headed to shore. The others stayed with the boat and pulled the loaded net to the shore, for they were only about 100 yards from shore. When they got there, they found breakfast waiting for them. Fish cooking over a charcoal fire and some bread. "Bring some of the fish you've just caught," Jesus said. So Simon Peter went aboard and dragged the net to the shore. There were 153 large fish, and yet the net hadn't torn. "Now come and have some breakfast," Jesus said. None of the disciples dared to ask him, "Who are you?" They knew it was the Lord. Following Jesus' death, the disciples became disheartened and decided to go back to their fishing boats, not realizing that Jesus had risen and was on the shore waiting for them. They had gone back to doing what they had done before, but they caught nothing. They were working in their own strength, using their own know-how. How many of us begin to follow Jesus and become disheartened, losing sight of him, and so returning back to do the things we used to do? Not realizing that Jesus is ready and waiting for us, watching us struggling under our own efforts and making no progress, yet he hasn't left us. He calls out to us, giving us clear instructions to follow, so that we can know his plans too, for our provision. Jesus asked his disciples if they had caught anything, and they said, "No." He told them to throw out the net on the right-hand side of the boat, and they obeyed immediately. They didn't question or argue with him, but simply trusted and obeyed. Are you struggling in your efforts to succeed and getting nowhere? But Jesus is risen and is waiting on the shore, having prepared a barbecue to make breakfast for his disciples. When they had listened to his word and did as he instructed, their nets were filled with fish. Jesus had already prepared the fire to cook those very fish that Jesus had provided for their nets. In the same way, Jesus is waiting with his word to guide you. He has gone before you and prepared for you according to his instructions to you. What is he calling you to do today? God is able to fill your net, to provide for your needs and have plenty left over. Trust in him and he will do it. He is calling out to you. All you need do is believe, trust, and obey, and you will feast with him, and he with you, according to his generous provision for you.
1: And Stephanie will be back with us again next week. She's asked me if I can play God, You're So Good, from Passion.

not forget, when my knees knock and my voice trembles, that the command is not to feel strong, but to be courageous. The fear is real, but so is the promise. I will place my foot forward, not because the ground is steady, but because your hand is on my shoulder. 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

0: The Lord is my shepherd. 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
1: With Pastor Mike and the team, this is the Sunday Hour, bringing you gospel and worship

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1: Germany's far-right AfD party has taken a strong lead in the regional election in Saxony-Anhalt, according to exit polls. The party is on around 44%, well ahead of Chancellor Friedrich Merz's CDU on 18.5%. But AfD appears just short of an outright majority, meaning it may struggle to form Germany's first far-right state government since the Second World War. Flights have been disrupted at Miami International Airport after an Amazon cargo aircraft overran a runway and struck multiple vehicles. The plane had flown in from San Juan before coming to a stop beside a road with thick black smoke reported at the scene. All runways and taxiways were closed following the incident. U.S. Envoy Steve Witkoff and Jared Kushner say they held encouraging talks in Kiev as Washington renews efforts to end Russia's war in Ukraine. President Volodymyr Zelensky says the aim is a just and lasting peace, with further discussions involving Britain, France and Germany. A three-month-old baby girl has died while camping with her family in a Staffordshire woodland. Police were called to land near Great Wiley yesterday morning after reports the baby was in cardiac arrest. An air ambulance also attended, but the child was pronounced dead at the scene. Staffordshire Police says the death is being treated as unexplained, but officers believe it was an isolated incident. Jaguar Land Rover is expected to announce plans to cut around 4,000 jobs over the next 2 years. The business secretary Jonathan Reynolds says there will be no government bailout, but ministers will work with the company to mitigate job losses. JLR has confirmed a voluntary redundancy program as it targets £1.7 billion in savings. And Frances Connolly, who won £115 million on the lottery in 2019, is launching her latest charity venture via her charity foundation, the PFC Trust, at Middlesbrough Velodrome.
2: 60 miles between them for my 60th birthday. So it's 60 for 60. And they're just an amazing group of athletes. They're going to do it all at their best times. So it's a proper challenge for each of them.
1: That's the latest from Radio News Hub. I'm Ben Monte.
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1: Apart from some early rain, southern and central areas will be largely dry and bright. Otherwise, rain followed by showers moving southeastwards with gales towards the northwest. Lows of 12 degrees.
0: Our community is here all day, every day. 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

0: 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The Lone Ranger? You're Jack the Lad.
1: Bring a little stick of that. 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
0: He's an ignorant boy. And I had a day

0: 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We got you covered.
1: Hi there, it's Harry from Wave Community Radio. I recently went down to Clarence Park Bowling Club and managed to catch up with Jane. Jane was telling us all about the details about getting involved with the club. So if you're interested, listen in.
2: Good morning, my name is Jane Sansom. I'm the secretary of Clarence Bowling Club, and I've been here now 3 years. As secretary, I sort of get involved in sending out information and keeping the members and the committee informed of what's going on.
3: So, yourself, avid bowler, you seem to be going around sort of ushering people into certain areas today on the open day, but what's your side for the bowling?
2: Well, I've been bowling for about 15 years, so yes, I'm an avid bowler. I bowl indoors as well as outdoors during the summer. I'm ushering people around, trying to make sure everyone gets introduced to members of the club so they can find out how friendly it is and how welcoming, because we don't mind if you come and join as a bowler, whether it's outdoors or indoors, if you'd like a snooker player or social. We would just love people to come and join Clarence Bowling Club because we feel we are one of the friendly clubs in Weston Supermare.
3: That's fair enough. And how did you get involved in the side of bowling?
2: Initially, some years ago, there was an advert in the local paper advertising indoor bowling training. Well, my husband had always been a footballer and he said, right, well, let's do this. It's something we can do together. So we joined indoors, say, 15 years ago, and from there we progressed outdoors. Generally, though, when you're bowling, you very rarely put couples together in a match because they do tend to niggle each other. So we go to the same match, but we might play in different teams.
3: If people want to get involved outside of the open day, how can they get in touch with you?
2: Right, you can come in what they call pay and play. So you don't need to be a member. And what we will be advertising is a mobile number. And if you ring up and talk to the person and say what day you want to come and what hour, we will come down and open up, lend you the equipment, and for that you pay £5 a session.
3: Oh, okay.
2: And our session can run from up to 2 hours.
3: Yeah.
2: And that way it's open to evenings because lots of people who work can't come here during the day. And we would love to attract the working population of Weston Supermare.
3: Yep.
2: So weekends, special evenings, when the evenings at this club are lovely. It's so quiet and it's the perfect time to play bowls.
1: So there you go, directly from Jane down at Clarence Park Bowling Club. 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Right, let's get back to it. I won't interrupt you anymore.
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0: 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At the racetrack. In the shower. 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
9: Western Supermare Facts number 60. The Grand Pier is supported by 360 original cast iron piles from 1904, with 71 new steel piles added in 2010. Try getting the cream prescribed for those.

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1: Hundreds of protesters have descended on Portsmouth, vowing to prevent migrants who arrived in a small boat being taken to a processing centre in Kent. They were attempting to block routes away from Eastney Marina and vowed to stay all night. The dinghy, reported to be carrying some 140 migrants, sparked a major response as it headed towards the coast, with a helicopter, aeroplane and lifeboat sent to the scene. It's National Rural Crime Action Week. The aim is to ensure rural voices are heard in policing reform. Tim Passmore is the chair of the National Rural Crime Network.
2: Isolation, remoteness, poorer communications, telephony signals and so on does actually matter. Those of us who live and work in rural areas pay our dues and taxes like everybody else.
1: This year's theme is Police Reform Must Include Rural Communities. At least five people are dead after an Amazon cargo plane barreled off a Miami airport runway and smashed into cars, a sheriff said on Sunday. The plane struck vehicles, bursting into flames and sending thick black smoke into the sky in a crash that shut down flights at one of the nation's busiest airports. More than 60 Miami fire rescue units responded to the crash, arriving to find the aircraft on fire as crews worked to extinguish the flames and assess patients. Firefighters are tackling a blaze at a tenement building in the north of Glasgow. Six fire engines and specialist resources were sent to the scene in Stonyhurst Street in the Postle Park area of the city when the alarm was raised at 4:48 p.m. on Sunday. The Scottish Fire and Rescue Service said firefighters were working to extinguish a blaze affecting the fourth floor of the building. Three fire engines remained at the scene at 9:30 p.m. And Mikel Arteta hailed a beautiful win after Arsenal came from behind to beat Chelsea 2-1 at the Emirates Stadium.
3: I think I enjoyed every minute of it from the beginning to the end, and the beginning was tough, but I enjoyed it because the team reacted in a spectacular way.
1: That's the latest from Radio News Hub. 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
1: Apart from early rain, southern and central areas will be largely dry and bright. Otherwise, rain followed by showers moving southeastwards with gales towards the northwest, highs of 22 degrees.
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